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1: I said, who's that girl there? I wonder what went wrong so that she had to roam the streets. She don't do major credit cards, I doubt she does receipts. It's all not quite legitimate. And what a scummy man. Just give him half a chance, I bet he'll rob you if he can. Can see it in his eyes, yeah, that

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I said he's a scumbag.

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2: 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And Alice Cooper is extremely open and honest.
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2: 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Everything will be branded with Bowie 80 with the logo if it's related. Now, call me a little bit cynical, but I'm just wondering, is this somebody piggybacking on the success of another man no longer with us work and making money? 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Bowie Breaking Glass is a new live symphonic concert production. That will have its world premiere in Copenhagen in spring 27. The acclaimed show David Bowie You're Not Alone, which opened in London's Lightroom this year, will reach new audiences in 2027. They're moving to Manchester and Brighton and a first European venue in Hamburg. And there'll be a tour of artifacts from his 90,000 item archive doing the rounds in the UK, starting in Dundee, then going to Blackpool in 27 with more venues in 28 and 2029. Who's making all this money? And if you want to be a skeptic like me, or maybe you, no, this is a great idea, have a look at the website, see what you think yourself. Bowie80.DavidBowie.com. Rolls off the tongue, doesn't it? And Alice Cooper has been sitting down with Anthony Mason from CBS for an extended interview, talking about the unforgettable character he created, which he details in his new memoir, Devil on My Shoulder. He talks about absolutely everything, including alcohol abuse. And he's very honest in it. It's a really good interview.
3: I was getting high with Jimi Hendrix. Yeah. He was the first one that said, "Hey, man, try this."
4: Yeah.
3: And I went, "Okay." Yeah. I had no idea that I was an alcoholic. I just figured everybody like, we're in a band, we drink beer.
4: Yeah.
3: That's what we do. Except that I always had it in my hand. Everybody else kind of course, everybody was doing other things too.
4: Yeah.
3: But I was mostly drinking. And then I started realizing at the end of the What Nightmare tour that it wasn't alcohol anymore, it was medicine. But I never drank on stage, ever. I could do a movie, I could do a TV show, I could do Johnny Carson, I could do all that. And I was the Dean Martin of rock and roll. I never was like, oh, somebody carry me in. That was uncool, I thought. I was the most functional alcoholic you could imagine. Cheryl didn't know. Shep didn't know. Because I was doing my job every day.
2: If you've got about 35 minutes spare at some point over the next few days, just type in extended interview Alice Cooper. You will get the rest. As always, live, updated music news on nova.ie anytime you like.

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1: In cinemas, Digger sees Tom Cruise completely abandon his usual action hero roles for a bizarre political satire. He stars alongside a cast including Riz Ahmed and John Goodman as the president in a chaotic, dark comedy about a billionaire whose massive ego essentially destroys the world.
2: Mr. President, 55 minutes ago, my company informed me of the explosion on our rig,
3: causing massive water displacement and triggering a tsunami.
2: Models estimate casualties in hundreds of thousands.
4: Now Digger here got us into this mess, and Digger's gonna dig us out.
2: What the hell is that?
5: That thing is huge.
1: Tom Cruise certainly gives it his all in this, trying to deliver a modern-day Doctor Strangelove, and while it's visually stunning and packed with surreal moments, the whole film ends up being a lumbering, exhausting mess. It's all flashy style with very little real substance. Digger gets 2.5 stars from me, Clint Drebeck, your man at the movies. Thanks to Manhattan Popcorn, guaranteed not to make it past the movie trailers on Radio Nova.

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1: To be in a live audience at Bruce Springsteen is a religious experience. 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I am a Bruceiple. 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But I can't play him every show. I mean, like, you know, I have to cater for everybody, and I know not everybody's a Bruceiple. Why not? 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
1: Asking the question, are some demos and rehearsals better off left unheard? And Glastonbury 27 sells out in 42 minutes.
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1: 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Is it a good thing now that we're getting stuff like this?

0: goodbye.
1: So this is a demo made by Brian Ferry playing guitar back when he couldn't play guitar, and the song is called Pajamarama. It came out as a standalone single in 1973. Now you can go and listen to that in full if you want today. No thanks. Roxy Music have an extended reissue of For Your Pleasure coming out next month, and now we're getting to hear some of those demo tracks that shaped the original 1973 record. Of course, that single ended up sounding like this. How could I apologize? The new reissue has unheard studio recordings, songwriting sketches, rehearsals, outtakes, live sessions, and rare unseen performances. The 2026 edition of For Your Pleasure takes listeners back to its creation. The reissue will be available across 2LP, 2CD, digital, Blu-ray, and Dolby Atmos formats on November 6th. But again, I ask the question, is it always great to hear these things or just live with what you've been given? Glastonbury 2027 has sold out in around 42 minutes. With a capacity for 210,000 heads, that's a decent chunk of change made. Tickets were over £400 this year, but that didn't seem to worry fans. No headline acts yet, but 100 stages will more than keep fans busy. Glastonbury will be in Somerset in the UK, July 23rd to 27th next year. And for those who missed out on tickets yesterday, festival organisers have confirmed that a resale for any cancelled or returned tickets will take place next spring. Will we see the Stones headline? Could it be U2 again? And despite denials, maybe Oasis. There's more seriously addictive music news all of the time, and you can find that now at nova.ie.

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1: News for Dublin, Kildare, Meath and Wicklow.
2: It's 6 o'clock. Good morning. I'm Tara Dogan. The government will announce Budget 2027 this afternoon with an €8.6 billion package of new spending and tax measures. Income tax cuts, more affordable childcare and schemes designed to ease the burden of the cost of living are all being approved. Our political correspondent, Sean Defoe, has more.
3: Simon Harris and Jack Chambers will go slightly above their initial plans in a spending and tax package totalling a little over €8.6 billion. With the cost of fuel being a massive focus, the carbon tax on home heating oil and gas is set to be lifted for the lifetime of the government. Excise cuts to petrol and diesel extended beyond winter into February, and support schemes for farmers and hauliers extended. The carbon tax changes alone will be worth about €86 on a 1,000 litre fill of home heating oil. Those paying the higher rate of tax will be up to €750 a year better off, with a €2,500 rise in the tax cut-off and other changes to bans and credits, while the cost of full-time childcare for children up to senior infants is to fall by at least €1,000 a year. There will be a €5 increase in the fuel allowance and a €3 rise in the living alone allowance, as well as €10 across the board to pensions and social welfare rates. More people who are living alone will also become eligible for the fuel allowance. A new €500 cost of disability payment has been approved, alongside a €150 cut in the cost of student fees and more targeted cuts of €750 for families who have more than one child in college. The Help to Buy scheme rebate is rising by €5,000 to €35,000, while the renter's tax credit is being increased to €1,150 or €2,300 for a couple. There will also be an increase in the amount people can earn through the Rent a Room scheme. While the recent budget reliables also feature 1,000 new guards, more teachers and SNAs, and a hike in tax on cigarettes

0: and vapes, but alcohol is left alone and small pubs will be given access to a €15 million keg rebate scheme to help them make ends meet. Ministers privately acknowledge this budget won't blunt the fuel cost increases seen in recent weeks, but they believe a combination of new schemes will ease the burden for people, using the example of a couple earning €50,000 each with a young child in full-time childcare being €2,500 better off next year than they were this year.
1: Gardaí are appealing for witnesses after a teenage boy was put inside a bin which was then pushed onto the railway tracks at Harmonstown Dart Station in Dublin. It happened at around 8 o'clock on Sunday night during an incident of public disorder. The teenager was treated for injuries at the scene. Anyone who was at the station between a quarter to 8 and 9 p.m. that evening or who may have camera footage is being asked to contact Gardaí. Michael Flatley is appealing for privacy following the death of his wife. 52-year-old Niamh O'Brien died at the Beacon Hospital in Dublin following an illness. Herself a champion Irish dancer, the mother of one was married to the Lord of the Dance star for 20 years. Flatley says his heart is broken. The US and European health authorities say they're monitoring a suspected case of plague in Russia after a laboratory worker died in Siberia. The 28-year-old worked at an anti-plague research institute, but Russian authorities say her cause of death was pneumonia of unknown origin, and they've not confirmed a case of plague. Around 200 contacts are reportedly being monitored with quarantine measures in place. The World Health Organization, though, says the risk to the wider public appears low. Tributes are being paid to the best-selling author and former UK Conservative politician Geoffrey Archer, who's died at the age of 86. He sold more than 300 million books worldwide, but his political career was overshadowed by scandal and a prison sentence for perjury. Political commentator Daisy McAndrew says Archer was a larger-than-life figure.
2: He was somebody who could open doors, incredibly popular, as I said, incredibly accomplished, hundreds of millions of books sold, and just an extraordinary person who lived his life profiting from fiction, but also a lot of his own personal life seemed to be quite fictional as well.
1: And that's your news update. It's 4 minutes past six.
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0: Radio Nova with PJ and Jim. The Beatles come together to start us off for your Tuesday. That's the message, isn't it? Come together, people of the Nova Nation.
1: Yeah.
0: Come here and
1: come
0: worship.
1: Come
0: here and worship at the altar of the great PJ Gallagher.
1: Yeah. On Tuesday. Because, hey.
0: Okay. Look,
1: not one
0: of your finest ones, but
1: no,
0: normally you're reliable on the old.
1: Thanks very much,
0: Miracle
1: Jim. Wasn't my best there, but that doesn't mean there shouldn't be worship. Thank you very much, Jim. Everybody.
0: Absolutely. That's what we all do, we come together every morning to worship at the altar, the altar of the greatness of the great PJ Gallagher. You're our idol.
1: Yes.
0: You're our
1: Thank you very much.
0: Golden calf.
1: Yes. It's like when billionaires sit down to worship that big wooden owl. You just sit down and worship a big plastic idiot.
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0: 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It is Morning Glory with Apple Green. Great food makes every journey better. M&S food at Apple Green offers a selection of sandwiches, cookies and more on-the-go favourites. Morning to you, Tuesday morning, Tuesday 6th of October. Good to have you with us.
1: Good to have you with us, Jim.
0: Thank you.
1: Good to know you're still with us.
0: Thank you for that.
1: You're welcome.
0: Do you just mean in the being alive sense?
1: That and also the fact that it's a pleasure.
0: Thank you very much.
1: It's a multi-layered compliment.
0: Joe, the caretaker and Ace, has been on. At least I think this is Joe. Oh no, it's not. It's Paul. Paul was on asking when we said we were worshipping at the altar of an idol.
1: Yes.
0: Was that idol as in I-D-O-L or idol as in I-D-L-E?
1: Oh, both of the, much like the multi-layers to Jim there, the multi-layers it counts both ways.
0: Who knows, Paul?
1: Both of them.
0: Who knows? Right, let's get stuck into the birthdays for this 6th of October. I think it's not a bad bunch for you, put it that way.
1: Right.
0: I'd be optimistic of the potential scent of a sausage roll wafting this way at some point.
1: Okay, well, let's see what happens.
0: We're going to start with legendary actress Britt Eklund.
1: Britt Eklund now is famous.
0: She is famous.
1: Yes.
0: But from a long time ago, to be fair to you.
1: Yeah.
0: But she did once date Rod Stewart. Right.
1: Oh my goodness.
0: So that'll give you an age demographic.
1: Well, it does it. Because Rod Stewart, now, I'm not sure it does. Because Rod Stewart dates people from...
0: What about she was married to Peter Sellers?
1: Oh, she was.
0: Yeah.
1: Yes.
0: So the man with the golden gun.
1: That's
0: where she was the
1: now
0: Bond girl.
1: I know who she is. Yeah.
0: Once upon a time, before the days of, you know, not being allowed to say anything about anybody, she might have been referred to as a... Oh my God, I've forgotten even what the phrase used to be.
1: A blonde bombshell.
0: Blonde bombshell was one of them.
1: A sex symbol.
0: Sex symbol, that was it.
1: Yeah.
0: That was it. She would have been referred to as a sex symbol.
1: She was also in The Wicker Man. She was in The Wicker Man. That was the one. That's how I knew her face. That's how.
0: Is that a pub?
1: You're a jackass. You're The Wicker Man. You don't know The Wicker Man, the movie.
0: Oh no,
1: One of the greatest, most unsettling horrors ever made.
0: I know The Wicker Man, the pub.
1: Where's that?
0: I'm joking, I don't know. That was very good, right, okay.
1: Yeah,
0: I'll take
1: your
0: word.
1: Have you never seen The Wicker Man?
0: No.
1: Oh,
0: no.
1: Why
0: is that a surprise to you?
1: Because it's like Roundwood. You know, we were literally talking there about coming together.
0: Why would I go and see a film about Roundwood then? Ask yourself that question.
1: To see how it's done properly, you know, the burning of the festival, the weirdos all coming together.
0: The burning of the festival.
1: Yeah, have you seen? Because you were talking about worshipping an owl. They do go to it. They build this huge, big wicker man.
0: Who worships an owl, by the way?
1: You know the billionaire club? What are they called? I don't know what they're. There's a name for them. But
0: right.
1: like all very big billionaires and ex-presidents and everything, and they all meet up in this castle, and they burn this, or they meet, they hang around and worship this big owl. Have you never heard of that story? No. I know it sounds fantastical, but it is actually true.
0: Wow.
1: John Ronson writes about it, actually, and snuck into it one year.
0: Is that tin foil that Hassie you're wearing, or is it actual?
1: I know it sounds mad, but it actually is true.
0: No, I actually believe you.
1: In Wicker Man is about, like, they build a big straw, as you do it in Realm, and you put a fella in it and you burn him.
0: Just wait to write that down, because I must think of that for the next year's festival. Would it be awkward getting insurance for that?
1: I think part of it is you just sort of, you're so far away, you don't
0: just sort of do it.
1: Yeah, yeah. Right. You won't burn a fella up there, and you need all the fellas you have. You'd put it in the old goals and have a banquet.
0: Wow.
1: Yeah.
0: Anyway, somehow getting back to Britt Eklund, who's actually celebrating her birthday today.
1: She must be old enough now. I'd say she's 88 years old today.
0: Not quite that far. 84.
1: Okay.
0: 84 for Britt Eklund. Right, what about this? I put this in specifically for you because of the kind of roles she's played or the movies and bits and pieces she was in. Elizabeth Shue is celebrating her birthday.
1: I love Elizabeth Shue.
0: I had a feeling you might.
1: I really do like Elizabeth Shue, yes.
0: I saw that she was in Cobra Kai.
1: Yes.
0: And I know you like that. Leaving Las Vegas.
1: Is she in that?
0: Yeah. The Back to the Future movies. Which one is she in the Back to the Future? And then she's in The Boys.
1: She's the girlfriend. Marty McFly's girlfriend in it. Yeah.
0: Oh, right. Okay.
1: Yeah, yeah.
0: And then in The Boys. Huge.
1: And she's in Cocktail. That great Tom Cruise film. Yeah.
0: Oh, right.
1: That's brilliant. And Adventures in Babysitting. Remember that when you were young, lad?
0: No.
1: Do you
0: Adventures in Babysitting.
1: Yeah, yeah. They get left on their own, they go out and all. Oh, this would be great fun. left on their own, they go out though. What a plot for a movie.
0: What a plot that is. They left Home Alone, then they go out.
1: Yeah, they go out, but mad stuff.
0: So not really Home Alone. I know, they are, and then they go out.
1: Yeah, but they go out, yeah. I made that sound absolutely terrible. And she also was in the remake of The Saint. Do you remember The Saint?
0: Yeah, I'm going to have to Google the face off her.
1: You know, the second you see her, you'll know her. Right, she was the girlfriend in Back to the Future anyway. That's the main thing. I'm going to say it. Oh.
0: Isn't that weird? Like, because they're big. All of those things even I recognise. And yes, that's a mad one for me. Normally it's the other way around. You know, you recognise the name and you can't think of that and she was in. And then all those things that she was in and I can't for the life of me put a face on her. It's so weird.
1: Yeah, you see, it's one of those. If you knew all the 80s stuff, you'll definitely know her face. And I like her anyway, so I do.
0: Well, that's all that matters then,
1: isn't it? I do like her anyway. Yeah. I wouldn't put her in a wicker man and stuff. I'm going to say she's probably the same age Michael J. Fox is, so she's 63, is she?
0: Yes, she is!
1: Ah, there you go. There you go.
0: That was a good choice, sticking her in there. 63 for Elizabeth Shue. Right, now what about this? Another throwback, Lord Melvin Bragg.
1: Melvin Bragg!
0: I love Melvin Bragg.
1: Is he Billy Bragg? Is that a different name for him?
0: What?
1: Is that
0: no!
1: It's not the same.
0: Lord Melvin Bragg. Melvin Bragg, the South Bank Show.
1: With a big hippie fella.
0: No, not hippie. Really well-groomed, kind of like, always wore a suit on the telly.
1: I'm thinking of the Grey Whistle Test.
0: You are, yeah. That's Whispering Bob Harris.
1: Yes, that's who I was thinking of.
0: Yeah. No, Melvin Bragg was them. The South Bank Show was the famous one. I think he wrote something. He used to write stuff that was them. What was your woman that I used to think was, had a lovely head and everything from Ireland and everything?
1: Yeah.
0: And she was in it.
1: I just Googled his head. I know who he is.
0: Yeah. He was like the lone voice of the arts.
1: Yeah.
0: And whatever, you know what I mean? Back in the day.
1: He's a crusty out, like, yeah.
0: Well, maybe nowadays.
1: No, he's not crusty. He's actually very well
0: turned out. He's a very coiffed, very handsome man back in the day.
1: And even now, look at his head there. He looks like a sort of an old lord of a manor or something. That's what he looks like now, doesn't he? He looks exactly like that.
0: But he was kind of like, I was going to say ironically cool, but it was kind of, you know what I mean? It was, I don't know, but just because those kind of arts shows when it could be anything. It could have been it could have been a kind of, I don't know, bizarre new wave sculpture.
1: Yeah.
0: Or it could have actually been a band or a lad who drew a cartoon.
1: Yeah, yeah. Or some actor who was like, you know, I don't know, an actor who's acting.
0: Very well put.
1: I got to say Melvin Bragg then. He's 86.
0: Oh, not bad. 87. 87 for Lord Melvin Bragg. Right, what about this one? I don't think we'll have to worry about the Lord business here. Jerry Adams is celebrating his birthday. Not really going to have to
1: worry
0: about
1: that. Not so much OBE as IRA. I got to say,
0: Jerry Adams, who, of course, turned his hand recently to the world of cookery,
1: yeah. Remember, he released his cookbook and all.
0: That's right.
1: Chucky R. Lodge. That's about CHUK for chicken. For chucking. That's how they say it in the North. Tight chucking nuggets. I'll have a nice chucking and chips. He did all that cookbook and all. There was a time there he was trying to make himself quite a cuddly character.
0: Yes.
1: And with his teddy bear tweets. Remember?
0: That's right.
1: Tweeting with him where his teddy bear was.
0: He tried to make his Twitter feed quite humorous and stuff. And
1: quite cuddly and you know, all of that. Yeah.
0: Yeah. I wonder why that was. Trying to change his image. Trying to change his image. And all. Anyway. Yeah. And also a man who I believe was not too happy with some of the kind of dramatic portrayals of, you know, those things about the tapes that were...
1: The Boston...
0: All that kind of stuff, all that, and whatever.
1: What was that?
0: And there was a couple of court cases going on.
1: A couple of court cases going on, legacy cases and that. I wouldn't say he's too worried about them, really, but, it's a highlight... Well, it's a highlight.
0: And it's kind of strange that because, literally, when we were growing up, he was on the television... Even though you didn't necessarily hear his voice.
1: Well, because of what was it called? Section 52, wasn't it? So, Rule 52.
0: But he was on as much as any actor or any whatever. There was never a night when we were growing up.
1: No, he wasn't on TV.
0: That he wasn't on television.
1: Yeah, yeah, never a night. But you had to do it. It was mad when you heard an English accent coming out.
0: That's right, yeah.
1: Because for those that, most people probably don't remember that.
0: Yeah.
1: Like Sinn Féin were banned from broadcasting, so.
0: Yeah, but they were a band organisation in that sense.
1: So they used to go on TV and.
0: But that was the part.
1: In Britain, they were.
0: You would see their face.
1: And the talking.
0: And hear their words.
1: But an actor had to make
0: voice.
1: The sounds.
0: So. It was the weirdest thing.
1: So you're watching it, and Jerry Adams was going, I was. Yeah. East Belfast to the people there. need to listen to the people of the Fools Rule. It was the strangest thing.
0: It was weird. Because they weren't allowed. Did it achieve? You saw them.
1: I know.
0: And heard what they were saying.
1: Yeah.
0: You just didn't hear them in a Northern Irish accent.
1: Yeah. Weird. It achieved more because people knew what they were talking about. And then the year, it was actually a stroke of genius on their part. That I obviously remember party political broadcasts were
0: used. Yeah, yeah.
1: So it was like the year that they came, that they had to do one of those, one of the first years they ran in the elections because they used to ignore them.
0: Mm-hmm.
1: And they couldn't do one. So they just released a video with Labai Siffre's song, Something Inside So Strong,
0: right,
1: playing as they showed all the sort of troubles in the north and why you should vote for Sinn Féin. Quite a clever way of doing things. But I'm going to say Gerry Adams, or Gerry on us, Toddy. He's 77.
0: Oh my God! Close, 78. 78 for Gerry Adams. Right, also on the Irish front, I was going to say, actually, look, this is going to work very well. You've won in the bag, so this is a nice one. Niall Quinn,
1: come on, will you?
0: Is celebrating his birthday today. Great Irish footballing legend, of course. Has his own kind of like... It's weird. He got wrapped up a little bit
1: in the Saipan.
0: In the Saipan.
1: Never should have bothered.
0: Christened the old Mother Teresa, wasn't
1: he? That's one of those things. No good deed goes unpunished.
0: Yeah.
1: That's literally one of them. He did everything he could to make that better.
0: He was trying to be a peacemaker.
1: Yeah. And then everyone was, get over. You bleeding nun.
0: You big wop.
1: Yeah. Why don't you stay out of your own business?
0: Yeah. And in fairness to him, like, good businessman. He had the chairman of Sunderland
1: when they won
0: the Premiership.
1: And
0: he was going to be, remember we heard rumours he was going to do like an Irish Premier League.
1: That's right, yeah. He was going to get involved as well, wasn't he? There was
0: Take the League of Ireland away from the FAI.
1: Yeah.
0: Do it like an independent kind of whatever. And we were very excited about that.
1: I know, yeah.
0: And nothing happened.
1: It's Ireland and it's Irish football, and then no matter what you do, you're a sap. And his wife is dead on.
0: Yeah, I've never met the wife.
1: Absolutely dead on.
0: Never met the wife.
1: I met her a few times now. She's very, very, very sound, yeah. So he's done all right for himself, that fella.
0: He does seem like a nice fella. I did meet him on a couple of occasions at those charity football matches, you know, when they rope in Z-list celebrities like me to promote it on the radio.
1: They got Jim to be the manager one time. And he walked into the dressing room and was doing, all right, lads, I want a good clear game. I said, lads, okay, lads, when the whistle got, lads, are you listening? And then there was, okay, it's up, and they all just walked out of the room and Jim was there. Okay.
0: Well.
1: Let's give it to them.
0: Look, I was acting, right? I was doing it for them, whatever.
1: Yeah, they wouldn't listen to him at all.
0: No, not a shit. What's your man's name? The fella that used to be the manager of Burnley years ago. Owen Coyle, wasn't it?
1: Yeah, yeah.
0: He literally would turn around and go, Quinny, you're up front, you're playing right side of midfield. They just
1: walked out. And Jim was there. Okay.
0: Right, well done. Good talk.
1: Believe. Jim Lasso.
0: But actually, Quinny on that day was sound. He was actually very good.
1: Yeah.
0: You know, chatting to him. They were all sound.
1: Quinny was there. Don't worry, Jim.
0: Perfect. Jason McIntyre.
1: They don't talk to me either. Was Jason McIntyre weird?
0: I don't know. He triggers off. You don't know whether he's kind of like, you don't know. He's a hard man to read.
1: Yeah.
0: But anyway.
1: Very nice. I got to say,
0: Niall Quinn.
1: Thank you.
0: Before you go, significant birthday.
1: He's 60 today.
0: He's 60 today.
1: Oh, that's brilliant. Two.
0: Which means that we go into the final one, the potential of a win resting on Bruce Grobbelaar.
1: Bruce Grobbelaar, the maddest goalkeeper probably in the history of the goalkeeping. And very superstitious.
0: Mm.
1: Remember you had to pee on the...
0: Yeah, on a particular goalpost or whatever.
1: To break the curse.
0: Or was it meant to be every corner of the pitch?
1: No, wasn't it the goalpost itself? Yeah. Because it was a witch's curse, he thought, that was letting goals in.
0: Yeah.
1: So he had to sneak out and do a wee on the goals.
0: He thought it was a witch's curse letting the goals in.
1: Yeah.
0: And then the son came along and later said, no, I think you'll find it's the money you're getting paid that's letting the goals in.
1: Yeah, crook. He was a guy,
0: Well, now, to be fair, he was accused of it. And then he did sue them. He did sue the son, and he won.
1: Oh, did he?
0: And he won, yeah. But for some reason, his damages were ironically slashed on appeal.
1: Were they? Yeah. Yeah, because
0: But in fairness, he did win, so I mean, I suppose.
1: He did win, and he was a real character. And the mustache off.
0: Yeah.
1: Seriously, he was such a. And like, even like that accent, that sort of. Where was he? He was Rhodesian or whatever at the time.
0: Yeah, I just know him as South African, yeah, but. And the whole wobbly legs when anybody was taking a penalty or anything.
1: I know,
0: yeah. And he
1: looks like a Scouser with a tash. It looked like he should have a whippet. And then he'd open his mouth and say, "Oh, Dave, oh, just what you say, that I never did a, I'm not taking money for the girls, whatever." And it's the strangest lad.
0: Yeah, then, what a character.
1: And like,
0: though,
1: Bruce, put your wheelie back in. I gotta say, Bruce Grabalar is...
0: Now, for the win, I better hover over the old win button.
1: Oh, this is pressure now. Bruce Grabalar is 67.
0: Oh,
1: No!
0: 69.
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0: Radio Nova with BJ and Jim. Power of Love from Huey Lewis and the News. Morning to you. About to go over to Brona to get the headlines and the weather, which we've had a sneaky peek. It doesn't look good.
1: No.
0: Oh, she'll be in her element.
1: I don't even have waterproof trousers or anything to say. This is going to be a dry...
0: Waterproof trousers.
1: And I have a lot to be
0: doing.
1: You
0: mean in general, just for wearing day to day?
1: Well,
0: as
1: yeah.
0: As opposed to specific travel ones.
1: Yeah, but now it's from the outside in, not the other way. It used to be from the inside out.
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3: Good morning, guys. Here's the top three stories this morning. The government will announce Budget 2027 this afternoon with an €8.6 billion package of new spending and tax cuts. Gardaí are appealing for witnesses after a teenage boy was pushed into a bin, which was then pushed onto the railway tracks at Hermanstown Dart Station in Dublin. And Michael Flatley is appealing for privacy following the death of his wife. In sport, the Republic of Ireland under-21s are bracing for a huge final night in their bid to qualify for next year's Euros. They host England at Turner's Cross tonight. Aidan Forker is the latest Armagh player to call time on his inter-county career. And male and female inter-county players will receive a further €250 from the annual player support scheme as part of today's Budget 2027 announcement. And the weather, cloudy with scattered outbreaks of rain and drizzle at times, a cooler day with afternoon temperatures of 13 or 14 degrees. Now you're up to date, we'll have more details at 7. This is Brona for Nova.

0: Jay and Jim, it is Morning Glory. Good to have you with us. Thank you for that. Hopefully you're okay, in good form and all of that. Carry on, 087-1818-100 if you want to give us a shout. A few people who've been on about issues on the roads already. Stephen B. in Wicklow, he's been on to say the M11 is jammers.
1: Yeah, well,
0: northbound from Wicklow town.
1: It's always like that, isn't it?
0: That's far back, though. That's far back.
1: Oh, is it, yeah?
0: Normally it starts badly at around, I don't know, maybe if it's very bad, kind of from Newtown onwards, you know, and then certainly Delgany and all that.
1: So Wicklow Town is very far back.
0: That's far back for, so I don't know what the story is there. Anyway, thanks for letting us know, Stephen. Also, somebody said there's a car turned over between the Country Club in Dunshaughlin and Ferry House roundabout.
1: Wow, okay, that's
0: bad. That does not sound good at all. So look, obviously I'm not familiar with that area, but if you are, you'll know exactly where to avoid.
1: Try and avoid if you can, for sure.
0: Yeah, absolutely. Mary and Santry's been on.
1: How are you, Mary?
0: This is a great combo. She wants to give a shout out, okay?
1: Yeah.
0: Happy 30th birthday to her son, Stephen.
1: How are you, Stephen?
0: So Stephen, very happy birthday to you.
1: Whatever that is.
0: But she's combined that with, you know, the way she's your sort of
1: food person, yeah.
0: Food supplier. Yeah, she's like your It's like a drug dealer for food.
1: Not even a dealer. Do you remember back in the days you say a drug pusher? Oh, your first one's for free.
0: If
1: anyone ever gave out free drugs. and they get you hooked.
0: Yeah.
1: And then once you're hooked, then that's it.
0: Hooked.
1: Yeah, you're hooked.
0: You couldn't be hooked. You had to be hooked.
1: Once you're hooked, that's it then. It's £1 million.
0: Now obviously Marion Sanchez is not involved in any form of criminal activity.
1: She is a pusher. I just haven't taken the bait yet.
0: She has pointed out that there are in Tesco there are chocolate bars which are Jaffa Elves. Jaffa cakes in the form of elves. Yes, you can. Look at that look at that. Tangy, orangey flavour chocolate elves made by the people that brought you Jaffa cakes.
1: Now, that just looks like an elf-shaped thing, though.
0: What's wrong with that? What do you want?
1: It's Halloween.
0: What did you expect it to be?
1: It's Halloween. A ghost.
0: A ghost.
1: Ghosts would taste better.
0: Right. He's dying for one now. He's only saying that because...
1: Yeah, I'm upset.
0: He's trying to convince himself he doesn't want one.
1: Where is that? She said Tesco.
0: Tesco.
1: Well, there's one across the road I won't be going in.
0: I mean, I'll tell you something. I don't know whether there's... Is there something going on that I'm unaware of where McVitie's have enlisted a whole load of, like, influencers or something?
1: I don't know. Why? Have
0: because
1: you seen it everywhere?
0: Of all people, Northside Tony's been on.
1: Yeah.
0: With pictures of... they're now doing Jaffa cookies. So the
1: hold
0: Jaffa
1: on.
0: Cakes
1: now, I have to
0: people...
1: come back around again. Now, hold on.
0: So,
1: they look great.
0: Soft baked, half coated with a tangy orangey centre. What?
1: Where did he get them?
0: Well, I assume an old in shops.
1: They
0: I don't
1: look
0: know.
1: Great now. Take that, Mary, with your crappy elf. Northside Tony's after sending us in.
0: Yeah, but in fairness, Northside Tony did precede it with a picture of how many days, hours, minutes, and seconds to go to Christmas as well.
1: Well, you know, sometimes you have to take the good with the brutal.
0: Are McVitie's some sort of like, are they hiring influencers
1: to come up with these Jaffa recipes or something?
0: I'll tell you something.
1: Where did he get them?
0: It's Mary and Santry and Northside Tony. The influencer world has taken a very strange turn.
1: You need to start to look at you're not picking the best of us.
0: Wow.
1: And did he say where he got that? No,
0: he didn't. He will be back on though. Look, he'll be back on. I'd say it was a golf course somewhere.
1: Yeah, someone gave it to him. He found it in someone else's golf bag and ran away with it.
0: Yeah. Hang on. Do you want to hang on for the full time? He's typing as we speak.
1: Oh, for God's sake!
0: Or should we just move on?
1: Well, you know,
0: he got it in the centre in Greendale.
1: Greendale up in Tala or somewhere, is it?
0: Probably. I don't know. I'm sure there's other centres. And look, just to make you really happy, Collie's been on.
1: Collie!
0: I won't tell you why he's been on.
1: Yeah, he's countdowns to Christmas and everything,
0: isn't
1: he?
0: Exactly it.
1: He's a nut. Collie, you're a nut.
0: Craig in the car has been on to say, lads, crashing the M7 before Junction 9 in the right-hand lane. Two vehicles involved. God, it's not a good day on the roads.
1: No, it's bad out there.
0: My God,
1: careful.
0: We haven't even made it to 7 o'clock yet.
1: And there's going to be a lot of water, a lot of rain today, so do be careful on the roads.
0: Yeah.
1: It's not looking good so far.
0: Also, a quick happy birthday to Oren.
1: Morning, Oren.
0: I could have sworn we did a birthday request for this guy before, like, you know, very recently. But anyway, maybe it's not. Happy 7th birthday to Oren.
1: Morning.
0: Riley from Bray.
1: Have a good one, Oren.
0: I could have sworn we did, because I remember asking you, checking the pronunciation of his name or whatever.
1: Oh, no, you're thinking of Aeon.
0: Was it?
1: Yeah, it was Aeon, yeah.
0: That could be it.
1: That was the other young lad.
0: Right.
1: Yeah.
0: I'll take your word for it.
1: We made a pig's dinner of that one as well.
0: Anyway, 087-1818-100 if you do feel obliged to give us a shout.
1: Send us pictures of food. Let us make a pig's dinner of your birthday.
0: Yeah. What a start to the show. Just traffic chaos on the roads and the McVitie's influencers out in force.
1: And us slathering over Jaffa cakes and then getting birthdays for people in single digit years wrong.
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0: with PJ and Jim. Morning to you. Good to have you with us. Right, loads on the way, so we won't dally. We'll get going. Will we get going?
1: You've probably got
0: loads you want to say, do you?
1: Yes, I do. Yes.
0: Grant, that's and as good a reason as any to just get going then.
1: Top 10 ruins.
0: You're in it, are you?
1: Top 10 ways to ruin your job. And I tried to say it, and top 10 ruins came out.
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8: With the latest from the Nova Newsroom, I'm Brona Cox. A suit worn by Daniel Craig is expected to fetch up to €50,000. And in sport, the Republic of Ireland under-21s host England tonight. But first, the government will announce Budget 2027 this afternoon with an €8.6 billion package of new spending and tax cuts. Political correspondent Sean Defoe reports.
9: The carbon tax on home heating oil and gas is set to be lifted for the lifetime of the government. Excise cuts to petrol and diesel extended beyond winter into February, and support schemes for farmers and hauliers extended. Those paying the higher rate of tax will be up to €750 a year better off, with a €2,500 rise in the tax cut-off, while the cost of full-time childcare for children up to senior infants is to fall by at least €1,000 a year. There will be a €5 increase in the fuel allowance and a €3 rise in the living alone allowance, as well as €10 across the board to pensions and social welfare rates. More people who are living alone will also become eligible for the fuel allowance. A new €500 cost of disability payment has been approved alongside a €150 cut

0: in the cost of student fees, and more targeted cuts of €750 for families who have more than one child in college. The Help to Buy scheme rebate is rising by €5,000 to €35,000, while the renter's tax credit is being increased to €1,150 or €2,300 for a couple. There will also be an increase in the amount people can earn through the Rent a Room scheme, while the recent budget reliables also feature a hike in tax on cigarettes and vapes. But alcohol is left alone, and small pubs will be given access to a €15 million keg rebate scheme.
1: Gardaí are appealing for witnesses after a teenage boy was put into a bin, which was then pushed onto the railway tracks at Hermanstown Dart Station in Dublin. It happened at around 8 o'clock on Sunday night during an incident of public disorder. The teenager was treated for injuries at the scene. Anyone who is at the station between 7:45 and 9 o'clock that evening, or who has camera footage, is being asked to contact Gardaí. Michael Flatley is appealing for privacy following the death of his wife. 52-year-old Niamh O'Brien died at the Beacon Hospital in Dublin following an illness. Herself a champion Irish dancer and mother of one, was married to the Lord of the Dance star for 20 years. Flatley has said his heart is broken.
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1: And a suit worn by Daniel Craig as James Bond in Skyfall is expected to fetch up to €50,000 at auction. The custom-made Tom Ford suit was worn during the film's opening chase sequence in Istanbul. It's among 400 lots of 007 memorabilia going under the hammer, spanning more than six decades of Bond films. Nova News. Sport and weather are next.
4: Cairde maha. 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Agus laigan, is docha gamaroig me.
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1: Starting with soccer, the Republic of Ireland under-21s are bracing for a huge final night in their bid to qualify for next year's Euros. Turner's Cross hosts the meeting of Jim Crawford's side and England, who have already secured top spot in Group D. Second-placed Ireland will need to at least match Slovakia's result against Andorra tonight to earn a spot in the playoffs. Kick-off in Cork this evening is at 6 o'clock. Northern Ireland remain unbeaten in the Nations League, but they were held to a goalless draw by Georgia at Windsor Park. Isaac Price missed a late penalty for Michael O'Neill's side, who were unable to find a breakthrough. In the other games last night, France came from a goal down to hammer Belgium 4-1. In Gaelic games, Aidan Forker is the latest Armagh player to call time on his inter-county career. He captained the Orchard County to All-Ireland glory in 2024 and came off the bench in their Ulster final win over Monaghan this year. Meanwhile, male and female intercounty players will receive a further €250 from the annual player support scheme as part of today's Budget 2027 announcement. The increase will bring the overall state support package to €8.2 million, with players receiving an average of over €2,000 annually. And that's your sport.
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1: It's cloudy with scattered outbreaks of rain and drizzle at times. A cooler day with afternoon temperatures of 13 or 14 degrees. Now you're up to date on the home of the Nova Noise, with over €42,500 up for grabs on Radio Nova.
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0: Radio Nova with BJ and Jim. Morning to you. Good to have you with us. Thank you for letting us hang with you on your Tuesday, 6th of October. There's Nirvana, Come As You Are. 0871818100 if you need to give us a shout at any stage. Always good to hear from you. If you're somebody who maybe suffers from what gets termed often as those irrational fears.
1: Yeah.
0: Which I do think sometimes it's a bit of an unfair tag to put on people.
1: Well, it is.
0: Because there's certain fears, you know, like say, for example, you know, there's a couple of the classics. Like say spiders for people can be a big one. And I get it. Okay, if it's like a little house spidery thing or whatever. But there are some spiders in the world that would give you poison and all.
1: Ah, not in Ireland, though. But I know what you're saying.
0: Just me. So it's, you know, and one of the other classics, of course.
1: Yes.
0: Is the dark.
1: Fear of the dark, right? A very common childhood fear. Mm. Of course, we all children have it because the brain is trying to make sense of what it sees all the time. And it sees things that are totally harmless, but turns them into threats. It's just like a survival thing we have as human beings.
0: Absolutely. And then you get older. The other thing to point out is the fact that sometimes bad things happen in the dark.
1: Yeah. Yes. Now, it's not as rational or like, I mean, it's not as irrational as a fear of people with guns. I have that.
0: That's what I'm saying. There's certain fears that, you know, I mean, I get it when you go, you find out that somebody has, I don't know, a fear of balloons or something.
1: Yeah.
0: Or cotton wool, maybe.
1: Yeah, or of a fish tank.
0: Or clowns.
1: Remember we knew someone that were afraid of a fish. You couldn't go in, you couldn't eat in a restaurant with a fish tank. That's a little bit, like, isn't going to cause you any harm. But but the thing is, fear of the dark, they say, is so much more common now that they're only realising it really is quite a big fear in the adult world as opposed to just children. So much so it now passes out fear of heights.
0: Oh, wow.
1: So now, if you know we all know people who are very afraid of heights. All of us do.
0: Yeah.
1: That means we all know more people than that who are afraid of the dark.
0: Right.
1: Which I wouldn't have thought of.
0: Now, when you say afraid of the dark, do you mean all the time? Or do you mean, because even you, have, you know, you love your horror genre and you love all of that.
1: Yeah.
0: But even you say occasionally there'll be something,
1: black,
0: you know.
1: So dark.
0: And you have to walk up the stairs.
1: I'll be looking for my phone and all and trying to figure out. Hello? I'd be doing all that.
0: Yeah, but you mean no, not just that.
1: I mean
0: across
1: that,
0: the board.
1: That as well, yeah. Like, hello! Like, I know I'm the only person in the house. And I'm totally comfortable in the house. The light is on. There's no fear. And then all of a sudden I turn off the light to go to bed and go, I wonder if anyone could have come in here.
0: Okay.
1: You know.
0: So you're saying there's reasons.
1: And I look up the stairs and I see a shadow and all and they're going, is that a tree? Is that a monster? You know, you do that, you go,
0: right.
1: And then you're like, hello? You're like, oh, fart, and then you have to turn on the light again. I go, there's a switch upstairs I can use to turn it off instead.
0: Yeah, I just make me way from switch to switch.
1: Yeah, and then you get into the bed, and you're like, how do I turn off the light now and get back in? You know, I think everybody, and like, that's one thing in the house.
0: Mm.
1: But then I think anyone, you'd be walking through a park or whatever.
0: Yeah.
1: And then you go, it's getting dark. And you go, oh, sure, look, it's fine. It's only a minute. And then you realise it actually isn't only a minute. The next thing, all the trees are around, you know.
0: Yeah.
1: And you start hearing, woo-boo! You look fun dipping. What was that? Woo-boo! Oh, jabers. You know, it's the apocalypse.
0: Any sort of, you know, lanes or alleys. Not the way in housing estates.
1: Yeah,
0: you regularly get lanes or alleys
1: and
0: or whatever.
1: You know there's nothing
0: and,
1: up there.
0: Yeah, and it's just, you know, but it's, well, I can't see the end of it.
1: You go up and then there's a crunch. Oh, gee, but.
0: Yeah.
1: And you
0: or a car goes.
1: And you get a shiver up your gizzard. You have to run away. And I think everybody has that. So fear of the dark on some level is probably, I think everybody.
0: Yeah, everybody. I'd agree, yeah.
1: You know, like, I remember when Jason Bourne says he moved out to the country for the first time and he was there and the first night, he went, bloody hell, it really is dark. Like, he looked out the window and just couldn't see anything.
0: Yeah.
1: And then he closed the window and turned off the light and goes, he thought someone was looking in at him. And it was his own reflection in the window looking back. He'd never seen it before because there was never outside.
0: Well, you did famously many, many years ago. One of my favourite memories of you is you did describe when you went to stay with your country cousins.
1: Yeah, I couldn't believe how dark it was.
0: And his description of it was like looking into a shoe.
1: Yeah, it was like looking into a shoe. You know, if you pressed it up against it, you couldn't see anything.
0: That famous light scale of looking into a shoe.
1: Yeah.
0: But anyway, continue.
1: Oh, yeah. And it was like that. So I think we need to be more fair to people who are openly afraid of the dark, you know.
0: Right. Yeah. Well, and they're saying that there's legitimate reasons.
1: Because that's the problem as well. Yeah, it's caveman.
0: Right.
1: So when you were, it's in us, right, when we were...
0: What's the odds I come off badly out of this now?
1: Why, hey, hold on a minute now. Don't ruin me joke.
0: Please continue.
1: They say it's caveman, so it's an instinctive thing from evolution, right? We were obviously, when we were the first humans, where we were kind of half little, nearly monkey fellas, and you were always looking, you were worried about predators.
0: Mm.
1: So when the cave got dark at night, you know, you'd hear a wah-wah! Or a crunch, you'd be like, whoa. And you go out there to protect a cave or whatever.
0: Yeah.
1: Or something might be after you, you know. And that's still in us a little bit of a way. You know, we've developed or evolved much faster. So we still have that.
0: Right.
1: Same reason with fire gaze. And like, obviously, Jim still has that because he remembers it. You know, he ruined the joke, but anyway. Doesn't matter. No, I was going to say, and then, sure, Jim, remember the time you had to chase the dinosaur? No, you just ruined. And then remember the time the fellas who looked like they weren't really human to come in and you'd have to fight them, but sure, that's just like Roundwood in the pub and all.

0: 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It is Morning Glory with M&S Food at Apple Green from Breakfast on the Go to dinner tonight. You can pop in, pick up your favourites. Morning to you. Good to have you with us. Thank you for that. 087-188-100 to get in touch, just like Dee has been on. We were talking there about, well, it's not really irrational fears. I suppose that's the point we're making. You know, the fear of the dark, apparently, is one of those fears that genuinely has a sort of a basis in human evolution.
1: And
0: part and parcel of...
1: And everybody, it seems, has, at least on some level,
0: yeah,
1: an uncomfortable feeling or a total fear of the dark.
0: Yeah, and we've just pointed out, you know, sometimes it shouldn't be tagged as irrational because sometimes there are, you know, reasonably good reasons, right?
1: Yeah,
0: and
1: yeah.
0: Dee has kind of just responded to say, I have a fear, right, of driving on country roads with loads of trees, okay?
1: Right.
0: I always have a feeling that they're going to come to life.
1: Right. Didn't see that end. There you go.
0: What does
1: yeah.
0: it mean?
1: Not afraid of a deer jumping out, a person jumping out,
0: yeah,
1: an animal jumping out.
0: You just never know. You could be driving along on a country road.
1: The road narrowing
0: and then
1: suddenly.
0: And suddenly an oak tree comes to life.
1: What were you doing? Were you watching H.R. Puffin stuff before you go to bed every night or what's on? What sort of Narnia level movies are you watching where you're afraid the trees are going to come to life?
0: Yeah. Would that
1: of all the things to come to life?
0: Would that qualify as an irrational fear?
1: And even if it came to life, what would it do to you?
0: We'd like, oh, you're going the wrong way, love.
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0: Yes, it is. First play on the Nova Noise for Tuesday. This time it's €42,550 for this. So no messing about. Let's get stuck in.
1: Yeah, you won't be afraid of the dark anymore if you win this.
0: Exactly.
1: You'll have night lights all over your mansion.
0: I was just going to say, you can afford to leave your lights on.
1: Absolutely. So come and have a go. Come and take the money. The Nova Noise, 44-04-100.
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0: Plenty of problems already this morning. We'll start with Irish Rail. Trains in and out of Dublin's Houston station are running up to 45 minutes late after an earlier signalling issue. And incidents report in Dublin, Meath, Kildare and Wicklow. In Dublin, the R139 westbound, it's backed up from Croí Chéron GAA to an incident, which is in the left lane before the Clonshock Road junction. In Meath, there's a collision on the M1 southbound. It's in the left lane between Junction 8 Duleek and Junction 7 Julianstown. In Wicklow, the N11 northbound has a queue between Junction 12 Newtown Mount Kennedy North and a crash which has happened at Junction 10 Delgany. And in Kildare, the M7 eastbound is slow at Junction 9A Salons because of a crash affecting the middle and right lanes. Not a good day on the traffic front so far. If you've any updates, of course, 087-18-18-100. 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
4: Good morning, guys. Here's the top three stories this morning. The government will announce Budget 2027 this afternoon with an €8.6 billion package of new spending and tax cuts. An investigation is underway after a teenager was put into a bin and pushed onto train tracks in Dublin. And the Department of Foreign Affairs is providing consular assistance following the death of an Irishman in Spain. In sport, the Republic of Ireland under-21s are bracing for a huge final night in their bid to qualify for next year's Euros. They host England at Turner's Cross tonight. Aidan Forker is the latest Armagh player to call time on his intercounty career. And male and female intercounty players will receive a further €250 from the annual player support scheme as part of today's Budget 2027 announcement. And the weather, cloudy with scattered outbreaks of rain and drizzle at times. A cooler day with afternoon temperatures of 13 or 14 degrees. Now you're up to date. We'll have more details at 8. This is Brona for Nova.

0: Yeah, back on the trail of the Nova Noise again for another day. And, of course, we have been saying that rumours abound that there's changes on the way. We haven't been told what those changes might be or how they will help maybe potentially you win the Nova Noise. But that is the story doing the rounds at the moment. When they'll kick in, I'm not sure. But that is the story that's floating around.
1: That is the story. Mm. Yeah. So we'll try and get ahead of that, and then we can only be ruined. We'll do the whole, what was going to happen was...
0: Yeah, which is our way of doing it. Anyway, look, at this is it. As you more than well know at this stage, €42,550 is the jackpot for today. Right, let's get going.
1: Carolina or Carolina? Hello, Carolina.
2: Hi.
1: Is it Carolina or Carolina?
2: Carolina, hi.
1: Thank you. I'm so sorry. I got that all wrong. But good morning to you. What's happening for you now?
2: I'm in Bray now. It's raining outside and I'm just getting ready for my work.
1: Right. Yeah, good stuff. Did you eat breakfast or anything?
2: Yeah.
0: It's good of you to check on Carolina's health there. Just making sure she's looking after herself, yeah. Now, did you have a good breakfast?
1: What did you have, Carolina?
2: It was quite healthy. It was yogurt with oats and nuts and fruits.
1: Oh, very good, yeah. Oh, right, delighted to hear. No, that's great, yeah.
0: Wouldn't be down our street necessarily.
1: Would you have a sausage roll at all, Carolina?
2: No.
1: No, not
0: Carolina's
1: your team.
0: Far
1: no,
0: too healthy for that team. Sort of carry-on.
1: Right, so, well, let's give you some celebratory oats, if it all goes well. Carolina, what's your guess?
2: Yes, yeah, okay. I think it's a whole walnut in the shell, going down a cardboard tube into a sink.
1: Okay, whole walnut. Let's do it. Accept a guess.
0: Okay, here we go.
2: Okay.
1: Sorry, Carolina, but have a good day.
0: Yeah, good talking
2: Thank
0: to you.
2: You.
0: Take care.
2: Thank you. Bye bye.
1: Bye. Take care. Ray, then. Good morning to you, Ray.
3: How's it going?
1: Not too bad, Ray. What's your breakfast plans today?
3: Whatever goes.
1: Whatever goes. I love that. First thing I see.
0: Yeah. Are you on the move at the moment, Ray, or are you still at home or what?
3: No, I'm in work.
0: Oh, you're in work and everything. All right, early start. All right, good stuff. I'm sure, for God's sake, forget breakfast. It's nearly lunchtime or dinner time for Ray.
3: Exactly. Home time.
1: Home time.
0: That'd be brilliant.
1: Yeah. Can't wait already, for sure.
3: That's it.
1: Right, so Ray, let's get your breakfast paid for, whatever it could be. Might be sausages, might be jellies. Whatever you see first, what's your guess?
3: I think it's an acorn rolling off into a Christmas biscuit tin.
1: A Christmas biscuit tin, accepted guess.
0: I love the way you got excited about the idea of Christmas biscuits.
1: I got disappointed when he said Christmas and then he said biscuits. I was like, he saved it. He saved the day.
0: All right. So, for Ray, is he right?
1: Oh, sorry, Ray.
0: That's unfortunate.
3: Sure look.
1: Anyway. Sure look.
0: Yeah, Ray. Exactly. Yeah. Ray, listen, enjoy the rest of your day, whatever it is. Take care, man.
3: No, about a bullet.
0: Cheers.
1: Take care, Ray. Yeah. I did say that was like it was a prize, isn't it? And you could win a Christmas biscuit tin. Yes.
0: Wow. Right. Our conversation, to be fair, that's another reason why the Nova Noise needs to be won. Our conversations with those who are taking part in this is becoming more and more inane as we go on.
1: I know, I'm still waiting to hear this question. Andy, would you like a Christmas biscuit here?
4: I would love a Christmas biscuit here. Morning, PJ. Morning, Jim. How you doing?
0: Very well, Andy. How are you?
4: I'm doing grand. I'm parked up in the service. Hey, go on.
0: Go on. No, you do sound like you're in flying form, to be fair to you. What has you in good form?
4: Oh, I've been awake since up past 3 yesterday morning.
0: All right. What? So the man's delirious. That's what it is. That's why he's happy. Yeah.
1: God almighty. Why have you been up that long? What's been going on?
4: I'm the Cockney trucker. I've been out driving since 3:30 yesterday morning.
1: Oh, you've been on the road. Oh, God, right,
0: Right, no
4: I'm
0: wonder.
4: I'm down in Shalala at the moment waiting for fresh sausage rolls to come out of the oven because I run out of pork pies.
0: Wow.
1: Well, there's a fella. There's a different attitude to breakfast from Carolina.
0: Absolutely.
1: Yeah.
0: So he's been on the road since half three this morning, is that what you said?
4: No, half three yesterday morning.
1: Yesterday morning. Oh my God!
0: Is that not legal? Is that technically safe? I mean, don't get me wrong.
4: I have had a break in between.
0: Oh, that's all right. Yeah.
4: Monday and Tuesday, I do an overnight run down to Wexford. So I drive down the middle, Kilkenny, Carlo, Tullow, Waterford, Wexford, park up overnight.
0: Again
4: Tuesday morning, working my way back up.
0: Because I thought he literally only just had a break while eating pork pies.
1: Me too. I said, don't worry, I'm full of porkies.
4: I'm earning a fortune. I'm living the dream.
1: All right. Okay.
0: Right, well, have a go with this particular dream. What is your answer, Andy?
4: Right, I think it's an orange being rolled out of a Christmas stocking into a plastic washing basket.
1: Right, so Andy, accepted guess. Let's see.
0: Here we go. such a shame.
4: Oh, my brain's frazzled. I've had enough.
0: Yeah.
1: Sorry about that, Andy.
0: Well, being on the road since half three yesterday morning will do it. Yeah, that's
1: can't
0: for sure.
4: Keep up
0: Andy,
4: the good work.
0: Take care. Cheers, man.
4: Cheers,
0: take
4: buddy.
0: Care. Thank you.
4: Bye-bye
0: now. Wow. That's so good, isn't it?
1: Yeah, that's unreal. Like, being, yeah. Mind you, he did say going down to Wexford. No, you think it's not that far. This is he looks once.
0: He did take the long route.
1: He does take the long route, Jeff. He does.
0: Right, we'll go again at 8:30. Nova.ie/NovaNoise. 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

0: Radio Nova with BJ and Jim. Morning to you. Good to have you with us. Ironic from Alanis Morissette. Trucker Paul's been on. Finally, a little bit of good news on the traffic front, because it's been pretty rubbish so far this morning.
1: Awful.
0: But apparently, on the N7, at Junction 9A eastbound, that crash is now cleared, according to Trucker Paul. So hopefully things will start to ease up a little bit there. Right, more good news. This week, we're giving you the chance to enjoy an absolutely amazing stay at the fabulous Galmont Hotel and Spa in the heart of Galway this Christmas. They've given us a two-night weekend stay in a business class room with breakfast and one dinner, drinks, choice of facial or massage as well at the Spirit One Spa and Thermal Suite for two guests. Nice prize.
1: Really good, yeah.
0: Good-looking hotel, I can tell you. Very close to Air Square, of course, and very close to the Continental Christmas Market and all that that has to offer, all of the artisan stalls, the big Ferris wheel, and the twinkly lights.
1: Wonderful.
0: And all of the food and drinks that go with
1: setting
0: it.
1: Setting that wonderful tone of a time of year that people love.
0: Yes, indeed. And the beauty of it is, because it's so close to all of that, you can do all of that, you can enjoy all of that, and then retire to the fabulous Galmont Hotel for a glass of bubbles in Cooper's Bar and Lounge, and then have your delicious meal in Marina's restaurant, and enjoy your stay there and hearty breakfast the next morning. All of that stuff. Check it out for yourself on thegalmont.com. Okay, thegalmont.com if you want to find out the details for yourself. But to win, of course, you got to listen out. We launched this yesterday. We'll give you a little reminder. Obviously, you know, this is a bittersweet thing for PJ. It is a fantastic thing to give away. We love giving away stuff to listeners.
1: Yes.
0: It just so happens to be associated with time of year that isn't always as...
1: That I find a little bit difficult. Extraordinarily ranty about, yeah.
0: Indeed. And that is the key to winning this, because we have created... the Grinch Gallagher's greeting that you need to listen out for. So now, not now, but this is just a little sampling, of
1: what it might sound like.
2: Oh, for God's sake, what are we doing with this jiggle jaggle? It's not even Halloween. There's selection box nutcases with more nuts in their hats than there is in their chocolate, Jim.
0: So there you go. So that's the kind of gist of thing.
1: If you hear Ant like that, you know that's the time to text.
0: Yeah. I don't think it's going to be mistaken.
1: Probably not.
0: Don't think you're going to think you accidentally heard that. But when you do hear it, when you do hear the Grinch Gallagher's greeting, you need to hashtag Galmont and your name and details to 087-1818-100. And everybody who gets it right at that window goes in with a chance to win that fantastic two-night stay at the fabulous Galmont Hotel and Spa in the heart of Galway this Christmas. Remember, thegalmont.com if you want to check it out for yourself.
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8: In Meath, the M1 southbound remains busy, approaching a crash just before Junction 7, Julianstown. In Wicklow, the N11 northbound has a delay between Junction 11, Kilpeder and Junction 7, Bray, with reports of a crash still at Junction 10, Delgany. The M50 northbound, it's backed up before Junction 12, Fairhouse, to a crash, which is in the right lane after Junction 11, Talla. And the R139 westbound, very slow after Northern Cross, to an incident, which is in the left lane, just before Clonshock Road Junction. Any updates you have for us? 087 18 18 100.
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9: With the latest from the Nova Newsroom, I'm Brona Cox. The Toy Show pyjamas have officially been launched, and in sport, Aidan Forker has called time on his inter-county career. But first, Budget 2027 will be announced today at lunchtime. The €8.6 billion package of spending and tax cuts will include more affordable childcare and cost of living supports. The cost of fuel is a major focus, with carbon tax to be lifted on home heating oil, while excise cuts on fuel will be extended beyond winter. Political correspondent Sean Defoe says the package was only finalised yesterday evening.
10: The last thing agreed is probably the one most people will be interested in, and that is the income tax package, and it is bigger than we expected. It is going to be a €2,500 rise to the point at which people pay the higher rate of tax, and what that means back into your pocket. If you're someone on a salary of about 50,000, it would mean €750 a year back, about 60 quid a month.
9: An investigation is underway after a teenager was put into a bin and pushed onto train tracks in Dublin. It's understood a group of people were involved in the attack last weekend. Emily Keegan reports.
11: Gardaí say this public order incident happened at Harmanstown Dart Station at around 8 o'clock on Sunday night. A teenage boy was forced into a bin which was pushed onto the train tracks. He was injured during the attack but managed to climb back onto the platform, according to the Irish Times. The bin was still on the tracks by the time the next train arrived, but the driver managed to stop in time. Anyone who was at the station between

0: quarter to eight and 9 o'clock that evening or who has camera footage is being asked to contact Raheny Garda Station.
1: The Department of Foreign Affairs is providing consular assistance following the death of an Irishman in Spain. The 52-year-old prison officer died after being hit by a taxi in Madrid in the early hours of Sunday morning. The department says it's aware of the case and is providing assistance to the man's family.
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1: And it may only be October 6th, but the Toy Show pyjamas have already been officially launched. Penny's have launched their Late Late Toy Show collection, which includes adults and kids' PJs, warm fluffy socks, blankets and an owl toy. Penny's will donate proceeds to the RTE Toy Show Appeal and Children's Health Foundation. The PJs will also be delivered to children spending Toy Show night in hospital. Nova News. Sport and weather are next.
4: Vi mod prækta en winchin. Vi and tishke explash all in Eastern er nos ground with a raw snob drum a haid maider. Akta isigot an maskon ashtuk shin den adrenaline agla sketamini agus brew. 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
5: Acher air? Ach, near an the may ak snob biog skjuppy.
6: Tána hoglig cultacha ag arcu lai Royal Fartimshra at the Cantersa. Dain irtis ag military.ie.
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1: Starting with soccer, the Republic of Ireland under-21s are bracing for a huge final night in their bid to qualify for next year's Euros. Turner's Cross hosts the meeting of Jim Crawford's side and England, who have already secured top spot in Group D. Second-placed Ireland will need to at least match Slovakia's result against Andorra tonight to earn a spot in the playoffs. Kick-off in Cork this evening is at 6 o'clock. Northern Ireland remain unbeaten in the Nations League, but they were held to a goalless draw by Georgia at Windsor Park. Isaac Price missed a late penalty from Michael O'Neill's side, who were unable to find a breakthrough. In the other games last night, France came from a goal down to hammer Belgium 4-1. In Gaelic games, Aidan Forker is the latest Armagh player to call time on his inter-county career. He captained the Orchard County to All-Ireland glory in 2024 and came off the bench in their Ulster final win over Monaghan this year. Meanwhile, male and female intercounty players will receive a further €250 from the annual player support scheme as part of today's Budget 2027 announcement. The increase will bring the overall state support package to €8.2 million, with players receiving an average of over €2,000 annually. And that's your sport.
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1: Cloudy with scattered outbreaks of rain and drizzle at times. A cooler day with afternoon temperatures of 13 or 14 degrees. Now you're up to date on the home of the Nova Noise with over €42,500 up for grabs on Radio Nova.
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0: Jim, morning to you. Good to have you with us. Thank you for that. Green Day, Wake Me Up When September Ends. Loads still to come, of course. We gave you the heads up that we'll be playing our Grinch Gallagher greeting at some point, giving you the chance to win that fantastic stay in the Galmont Hotel. So make sure you stay listening for that. We've got a Nova Noise on the way, slash tickets, of course, up for grabs on our Nova Know-It-All after nine. So all of that's still to come. In the meantime, though, I mean, you know, there are certain people, certain groups in society that often get a bit of a bad reputation.
1: Yeah, isn't there?
0: Let's face it, football fans in the past have been tagged, you know, as louts and hooligans, all sorts of things.
1: But it's not always.
0: Occasionally, it's nice to get a story of a football fan who's doing his bit.
1: Yeah, sometimes a football tantrum ends well. You know, sometimes a football tantrum. Yeah, sometimes a tantrum at football. So an Arsenal fan, and they're very used to tantrums, you know, as they should be.
0: In fairness to Arsenal fans, they do outrage very well.
1: Very well.
0: Very well.
1: Gosh, the only time they've been happy in years is when they won the Premier League there, whatever. But they were playing Brighton just a couple of weeks ago. I think the 19th, they were playing Brighton. And it wasn't going well.
0: No.
1: And an Arsenal fan over in Devon, he said he was so furious watching that he left watching the game in his house earlier. He slammed the door and went, you know, well, Devon. So I was going to say, there'd be more London Arsenal fans, wouldn't they?
0: I don't know. Well, I always think of Devon as real country stuff.
1: Yeah,
0: but
1: so
0: anyway.
1: He's like, I've had enough of this. Whatever it is. And he stormed out of the house. And he slammed the door. And he was saying, I was walking over to the barn on his property, right? So definitely he wasn't.
0: I was just going to say, yeah, a bit more rural. The barn.
1: And he thought to himself, he says, what was that? Right? And he thought he could hear kids playing and shouting. So he ignored it. And then he heard it again. And he goes, hey, what was that? Right? And he walked. That's how they talk in Devon.
0: Right, absolutely, yeah, because famously don't pronounce the words.
1: And he went down to the river where he heard this shouting from, and he suddenly realised there was a woman stuck up to her waist in the mud.
0: No way.
1: Like quicksand.
0: Wow.
1: Now, I remember being young, and I remember there was a very irrational fear of quicksand.
0: That's true, yeah.
1: And especially, nobody ever fell
0: especially
1: into
0: in Ireland, but anyway, yeah.
1: Yeah. So
0: the irrational part of it.
1: So there's a woman and she fell up to her waist and she goes, help me, call the ambulance or the fire brigade or whatever, right? And he goes, no need.
0: What's that?
1: He goes, what's that? And she says, I says, help me. And he says, what's that? And she says, help me. He says, could you speak a little louder? And then he says, no need. I have a quad bike and a rope. So
0: brilliant.
1: He headed off and came back 10 minutes later. She sank another little bit. He got a quad bike.
0: This guy was an Arsenal fan.
1: Yeah.
0: With a barn and a quad bike and a rope.
1: At this point, she was shivering with the cold because of the water and everything. And he says, I couldn't believe what I was seeing. So he put the rope around her. And she goes, please call an ambulance. He was saying, no, what's that? And he put the rope around her and he tried to pull her out. And she was going, oh my God, that's painful. So he tried again. And he tried for half an hour. She was getting really cold. He says, you know what? I'm going to call an ambulance.
0: Right.
1: Yeah.
0: Brilliant.
1: So he did. And then it was a huge rescue mission. Then they had to get helicopters and ambulance and fire trucks, the whole lot. It took 2 hours to get her out. She was so stuck. And they said to him, you know, what? Well done.
0: Yeah.
1: And he goes, if I hadn't been
0: what's
1: for
0: that?
1: That? What's that? If I hadn't been
0: when he finally copped, they said it was his.
1: And he goes, if it hadn't been for Arsenal being rubbish at football, he says, that woman could have frozen to death, you know. And they were
0: so in other words, if Arsenal actually had beaten Brighton that day, you know, if it had gone well,
1: yeah,
0: then that poor woman might still be there.
1: She'd still be there. Or you know what, if he had to stay to the end of the game and then just called an ambulance,
0: that would have helped.
1: She'd have got out 2 hours earlier as well, or at least an hour earlier.
0: That's true. So I don't know whether is that a particular trait of an Arsenal fan that's you know,
1: I'll do everything myself.
0: The level of belief and the level of, I don't need you don't need the ambulance.
1: Deluded belief.
0: You don't need the ambulance. I've got a rope and a quad bike. I'll take care of this.
1: You've got a what? What's that?
0: What's that?
1: Wow. Yeah. So he's paid to himself, I suppose, and other people have paid to him as a bit of a hero.
0: Yeah. As you say, I mean, she wasn't stuck there in the mud shouting, get me an Arsenal fan.
1: Yes.
0: Just mean. She was
1: sitting there going,
0: get me an ambulance.
1: Oh, for the love of God, please beat Arsenal Brighton. The one thing that we need right now is an Arsenal fan in a bad mood who seems to be deafened from Devon. I just need one of them. And hopefully he has a quad bike and a telephone.
0: That's brilliant. I wasn't expecting that particular brand of Arsenal fan, I have to confess.
1: No, I wasn't.
0: He doesn't normally show up on Arsenal TV or anything like that.
1: No, he doesn't, no. Arsenal TV is always full of like, I can't believe it, and this guy is doing it, we need to get rid of him, and it's like, you know, it's all a bit Danny Dyer, really, isn't it?
0: Yeah.
1: And then they go, you know, do you say something he doesn't want to hear?
0: Whereas I've never seen, the presenter on Arsenal TV ask, you know, how do you think we went today? What's that?
1: I'll be better off on my quad bike.

0: Radio Nova with BJ and Jim. It is Morning Glory with Apple Green. Great food makes every journey better. M&S food at Apple Green offers a selection of sandwiches, cookies and more on-the-go favourites. Morning to you. Good to have you with us. A couple of people have been on just in relation to that story. A number of them actually less about the story and more about your magnificent ability with accents.
1: Well, thank you very much once again. I think I nailed the region.
0: Yeah, no, in fairness, no, it's not just that. It's the fact that, you know, it's your range seems to be what's coming into it here. Graham and Cork are saying that accent in PJ story about Arsenal went around the entire UK. To be fair, it's very good. And an Irish Martin who is based in the UK said, PJ yeah. went from Yorkshire, Newcastle, Cockney, Martian. To be commended.
1: Yeah, well, thank you very much. Thanks, yeah.
0: Also, somebody has texted in, Lee has texted in saying, why is it called quicksand when you sink slowly? Well, I'd say if you're in it feels quick.
1: It feels quick enough, yeah.
0: You know what I mean? I'd say if you're the one in it, it feels faster than you'd want
2: to. Oh, Lord, never help me.
0: Yeah. I'll be thinking. Mind you, that said, I suppose Lee's point is, your man was trying for 2 hours to get her out.
1: Yeah.
0: You know.
1: And then it took 2 hours to get her out.
0: Yeah.
1: So... Yeah, so...
0: I suppose, yeah. Well, look, in fairness, thankfully...
1: If someone told you had 4 hours left to live, you won't think it was fairly quick.
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0: Let's go again. Remember, nova.ie/Nova Noise is the only place really left to kind of find out what there is that might help you guess what the Nova Noise is. The clues are definitely there. Obviously, they haven't proved to be that much of a help to anybody.
1: What's up?
0: What's up?
1: Yeah, I'll go well.
0: That's exactly the reaction we're getting.
1: That is.
0: But nonetheless, there are what? There are 8 official clues. Some people have more from going way back when there was like a week of kind of... They weren't secret clues, but they were one-offs.
1: One-offs, yeah.
0: And there was the video stuff and whatever as well.
1: So it's out there somewhere. And as we say quite frequently, that means somebody somewhere must know what it is.
0: And probably the biggest clue of all is what to avoid. What's that famous saying? If you rule out the impossible, whatever's left, no matter how improbable, is probably... There's something like that in it, anyway.
1: Sherlock Holmes.
0: Thanks very much.
1: If you rule out, if it walks like a duck,
0: there you go. That's equally applicable.
1: And if there's 8 clues and a visio clue and some one-off clues, it's probably a duck.
0: That could be it.
1: That's it.
0: Well, avoid what's been guessed before. That's the most important thing. But do come and play and tell us exactly what this is.
1: Now's your chance. 4404100.
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0: Right, latest check on the roads. The N11 northbound, this is in Wicklow, of course, has a delay between Junction 11 Kilpeder and Junction 7 Bray South. Seems as though the earlier collision there, though, has been cleared. The M1 southbound in Meath remains busy, approaching a crash, which is still there, apparently, just before Junction 7 Julianstown. The N4 inbound, busier than usual, we're told, from Junction 7 Maynooth to the M50, but no reason given for that. The M50 northbound backed up between Junction 13 Dundrum and Junction 12 Fairhouse, but again, the crash that was there a little earlier, further ahead, that has been moved off the road. At least the N3 inbound busy between Junction 4 Cluny and the M50. Some of the other busy spots: Prussia Street inbound through to Queen Street, North Strand inbound onto Amien Street, Swords Road through to Dorset Street, and the R139 westbound very slow from Northern's Cross. Any updates you have for us? 087 18 18 100. 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
4: Good morning, guys. Here's the top 3 stories this morning. Budget 2027 will be announced today at lunchtime. An investigation is underway after a teenager was put into a bin and pushed onto train tracks in Dublin. And the Minister for Transport is being called on to urgently clarify the legal position around rickshaws after a woman died from her injuries while travelling in one last week. In sport, the Republic of Ireland go in search for a spot in the playoffs tonight to qualify for next year's Euros. Novak Djokovic will look to continue his remarkable record at the China Open when he goes for a 7th title in Beijing this afternoon. And there's a 7-race card on offer in Galway today. The first race goes to post at 1:45. And the weather, cloudy with scattered outbreaks of rain and drizzle at times. A cooler day with afternoon temperatures of 13 or 14 degrees. Now you're up to date. We'll have more details at 9. 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

0: Right, our second play of the day on the Nova Noise, chasing down what this is. Because we'd dearly love to give you that €42,550 jackpot that we have here, burning a hole in the great PJ Gallagher's pocket.
1: Yes, isn't it just, yeah.
0: In change.
1: Oh, yeah, I wasn't, because I would love it more than, well, just as much as anyone else. Unfortunately, if I get it, it's theft. So, Derek, good morning to you, Derek.
2: Good morning, PJ, how are you doing?
1: Not too bad, Derek. What's happening for you? Where are you today?
2: I'm at home, about an hour's work under my belt, so I just had to take a break and have a punt at the Nova Noise.
1: That's the one good thing about working from home. It's half eight in the morning, just gone, and you're getting an hour off.
0: Sure, look at that. He's an hour in. Sure, you must be nearly finished now anyway.
1: Well, I know that.
2: I wish for thinking.
1: Right, Derek, will you be, you're in the house all day today, are you?
2: In the house all day today.
0: To be honest with you, Derek,
2: a whole heap of money, maybe not.
0: Exactly. But to be honest with you, you're probably in the best place. Doesn't look like a great day out there.
2: I wouldn't fancy tackling the M50 today, no.
0: But as you say, Derek, all that could change if you're over 42 grand richer at the end of this. What are you going for?
2: Let's hope so. So I think it is a mandarin being tipped out of a bowl onto a shelf, rolling along the shelf and off into a cleaning caddy.
1: Okay, complex but very clear, so accepted guess.
0: Okay, here we go then, for Derek.
1: Ah, sorry, Derek.
2: We go again.
0: That is a shame.
2: At least it aligns to the clues, but we'll take another pun.
0: Absolutely, Derek. Fair play to you, great talking to you. Take care, man. Cheers.
2: You too.
1: Cheers, thanks, Derek. Carol then, good morning to you, Carol.
3: Good morning.
0: Hey, Carol.
1: And how are we getting on, Carol? What's going on this morning?
3: Great, we are in a very wet Sutton on the way to school.
0: Oh, Lord.
1: Very wet Sutton.
0: And who's the we now? Apart from yourself, Carol, who have you got?
3: I've got Cuiva here with me.
0: Cuiva. Hello. Hello, Cuiva, how are you?
4: Good.
0: Good to hear, Cuiva.
1: Good to hear. Cuiva, yes.
0: And has Cuiva had a part to play now in this guess?
3: She actually has.
0: Brilliant. Brilliant.
1: Right.
0: Okay, what is Cuiva's cut from the winnings?
3: Oh, we'll have to work that out.
1: Yeah.
0: Carol being a bit non-committal there.
1: Yeah.
0: Now, calm down, Cuiva. You know, there'll be something in it for you, but let's not negotiate just yet.
1: All of a sudden, we have a problem.
0: Exactly.
1: Okay, well, let's see if we have that problem or if we can avoid it then, Carol. What's the guess?
3: We think it is a mandarin orange being dropped into an empty compost wheelie bin.
1: Why not? Why not? Accepted guess.
0: Right. So, for Carol and Cuiva, here we go. That is a shame. That is a shame. Listen, guys, have a good day. Good talking to you.
3: Thanks, guys. Good talking to you. Bye. Take care.
1: So, Eileen, good morning, Eileen.
5: Hi, good morning.
1: How are you, Eileen? Are you in equally wet weather? Are you indoors, outdoors? What's happening?
5: I'm just looking out the window at it. Yeah, it's horrible.
1: I've heard that. I'm such an idiot. I have to go all the way to Greystone staying on the bike. I thought it was going to be a sunny day. I have no wet gear or rain gear or anything.
0: God, if only there was somebody who sort of lived out that way, who had a car that could give you a lift and actually cared.
1: That would sound, yes, that is true, isn't it, Jim?
0: Yeah, but sadly, there's not.
5: No.
0: I'll go with the booze
1: even if you want.
0: I don't know. I mean, I've a lot in me, Boot. You know what I mean? I don't want to have to take that out.
1: I'm not talking to you, are you? I'm talking to Eileen now. What's your guess, Eileen?
5: My guess is simply, and I did this the other day, dropping the mandarin orange into a fruit bowl.
1: Why not? Except a guess.
0: Okay, so when you say you did it the other day, you've sampled it, you've confirmed.
5: And I did a little sound recording as well. So
0: brilliant.
5: Fair play. Very like it.
0: Okay. Right. This could be interesting. Right. For Eileen then, here we go.
1: Oh, after the experiments and everything. Oh. So sorry, Eileen.
0: All that effort. Eileen, listen, good talking to you. Take care. Cheers,
5: thank you.
0: Bye bye now. Right, okay, so there we go. Our chance slips by to give you the cash. It comes to Marty Miller next, of course, just after midday is when Marty plays. And between now and then, that's the time you have to check out nova.ie/Nova Noise for all of the clues and all of the previous guesses. Remember, the little search box makes it easy. You just put in anything related to your guess, all the keywords from your guess, it'll bring up everything related to that, and you know what to avoid.
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0: Radio Nova with BJ and Jim. Morning to you. There's the cars, just what I needed. Thanks for letting us hang with you this morning. On the way after 9 o'clock, we still haven't played our Grinch Gallagher's greeting yet. So you'll definitely hear it after nine. Now, it won't always be that way. We've been kind of giving you a couple of days to become familiar with the idea.
1: Yeah.
0: But you could hear it much earlier in the course of the morning or whatever. We'll definitely do it. We'll spread it around the show during the course of the week. It is the chance, of course, for you to pick up that absolutely fabulous stay at the Galmont Hotel and Spa in the heart of Galway this Christmas. I'm trying to remember, have I stayed at the Galmont? I looked on the website when we were doing the it does look lovely.
1: Yeah, I'm sure. I'm absolutely sure it is.
0: Yeah, I'd they've say got that Spirit One Spa and Thermal Suite as well. And
1: Jim stays in so many fancy hotels, he can't even remember which is which. Look at him.
0: But anyway, it's right beside Air Square, and if memory serves, I think it's close enough to the train station and all that as well. If you're
1: perfect,
0: going down
1: absolutely
0: that one.
1: Perfect.
0: But anyway, brilliant stay that we have, enjoying a gorgeous stay at the Galmont Hotel and Spa in the heart of Galway this Christmas. Up for grabs, the Grinch Gallagher greeting on the way, definitely after 9 o'clock, and also the chance to get involved in our Nova Know It All if you're a Slash fan.
1: Oh yeah, yeah, big time.
0: Do you know much then about Miles Kennedy and the conspirators?
1: No.
0: No, nor I. That's okay. I feel better now.
1: Thank God. Basically, you can save yourself asking me any questions. The answer is always no.
0: Okay. Well, anyway, Slash, featuring Miles Kennedy and the Conspirators. They're part of the Trinity Summer Series at Trinity College next summer. July 3rd, it's a Saturday. Tickets going on sale this coming Friday. But we have them for you and three friends to win if you can win them on the Nova Know It All this week. And at the moment, in fairness, it's enticing. I think it's six to beat, isn't it?
1: Absolutely, six to beat. So it's there for the taking. It really is, yeah.
0: And it's on the way after nine.
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5: Looks like we're finally incident-free on the roads. The moment the M50 southbound is busy between the M1 interchange and Junction 6 Blanchardstown, but a breakdown there has been cleared now. Traffic on the N7 inbound stop and start, we're told, between Junction 8 Johnstown and Junction 4 Rathcoole. Still busy in Wicklow on the N11 northbound, delays from Junction 11 Kilpeder to Junction 7 Bray South. Some of the other busy spots, Keown Finglas Road now inbound from Seamus Ennis Road flyover, and Ballymun Road inbound through Phibsborough Road, packed from DCU. North Strand Road through to Amiens Street is at a standstill from Clontarf Road Junction, and Manor Street through to Queen Street also very slow, this time from Stony Batter. Any updates? 087 18 18 100.
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6: With the latest from the Nova Newsroom, I'm Brona Cox. Calls to clarify the legal position around rickshaws, and in sport, Novak Djokovic is in action later. But first, Budget 2027 will be announced today at lunchtime. The €8.6 billion package of spending and tax cuts will include more affordable childcare and cost of living supports. The cost of fuel is a major focus, with carbon tax to be lifted on home heating oil, while excise cuts on fuel will be extended beyond winter. Political correspondent Sean Defoe says the package was only finalised yesterday evening.
7: The last thing agreed is probably the one most people will be interested in, and that is the income tax package, and it is bigger than we expected. It is going to be a €2,500 rise to the point at which people pay the higher rate of tax, and what that means back into your pocket if you're someone on a salary of about 50,000, it would mean €750 a year, back about £60 a month.
6: A public order incident at a Dublin train station saw a teenager forced into a bin and rolled onto the tracks. It happened at around 8 o'clock on Sunday night at Harmanstown train station. The teenage boy managed to climb back onto the platform, while an oncoming Dart was able to stop in time and avoid hitting the bin. Irish Rail has described it as an appalling attack, which had the potential to be fatal, and is asking anyone with information to contact Gardaí. The Minister for Transport is being called on to urgently clarify the legal position around rickshaws. It follows the death of a woman on Northwall Quay in Dublin just over a week ago, after she was injured while travelling in one. Dublin City Councillors last night backed calls for action on the regulation and safety of rickshaws. Fine Gael's Danny Byrne says there has been serious questions around rickshaws for many years.
8: Anyone getting on a rickshaw around Dublin would have a legitimate expectation that that would be a safe mode of transport. I do not believe it's a safe mode of transport. There's legislation sitting there for almost 10 years that was supposed to regulate rickshaws, and it hasn't been commenced.
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4: Live.
6: And how to make a family recipe and the best approach to important life decisions are the most common pieces of advice older people are asked about. Almost half of people say advice from older generations feels more authentic, with 4 in 10 believing older people understand life's nuisances and emotions better, according to the survey for Maltesers. Guidance on how to deal with disappointments and setbacks, as well as tips on healthy aging and parenting, are also among the advice people seek from their elders. Nova News, sport and weather are next.
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0: search for a spot in the playoffs tonight to qualify for next year's Euros. Jim Crawford's side are level on points with group rivals Slovakia and host England at Turner's Cross tonight. Kickoff in Cork is at 6 o'clock. In Gaelic games, Aidan Forker is the latest Armagh player to call time on his inter-county career. He captained the Orchard County to All-Ireland glory in 2024 and came off the bench in their Ulster final win over Monaghan this year. Meanwhile, male and female inter-county players will receive a further €250 from the annual player support scheme as part of today's Budget 2027 announcement. The increase will bring the overall state support package to €8.2 million, with players receiving an average of over €2,000 annually. In tennis, Novak Djokovic will look to continue his remarkable record at the China Open when he goes for a seventh title in Beijing this afternoon. The Serbian has never lost a match at the tournament and takes on Australia's Alex de Minaur in the final. Before that, Carlos Alcaraz will attempt to defend his Japan Open crown when he faces Czech player Jiří Lehečka in Tokyo. And in racing, there's a seven-race card on offer in Galway today. The first race goes to post at 2:45. And that's your sport.
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0: Cloudy with scattered outbreaks of rain and drizzle at times. A cooler day with afternoon temperatures of 13 or 14 degrees. Now you're up to date on the home of the Nova Noise with over €42,500 up for grabs on Radio Nova.
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0: Radio Nova with BJ and Jim. Morning to you. Good to have you with us. Thanks for letting us hang with you. Neil Young, rocking in the free world. 0871818100 to get in touch this morning. We got our chance for you to win slash tickets on the way on the Nova Know-It-All. Ahead of that, though, generally speaking, you know, when it comes to your body and your body bits, you normally want to hang on to the bits you've got. That's the instinctive part.
1: You would assume so, yeah.
0: You would assume that kind of look. You know, I need, if it's on me at the moment, I'd like to kind of leave it there and hang on to it as much as possible. Generally, the idea of losing body bits doesn't inspire a huge amount of confidence.
1: But don't worry, you have loads of parts you don't need. Take them off and throw them away.
0: Who knew you had not so much spare parts, but excessive bits.
1: Excessive parts. Yeah, you're being weighed down by excessive body parts. We should actually apply to get them taken off. here's the six body parts that humans just don't need anymore.
0: Six,
1: yeah. Could you guess on any of them? What if I was to say,
0: well,
1: can you guess?
0: There's the one obvious one. Isn't there,
1: Not for you now, not the third ear on your back.
0: Unbelievable. But isn't there the appendix thing?
1: There is the appendix, yes.
0: Isn't that the famous one?
1: That's the famous one.
0: That we've outgrown that because we don't eat grass or something anymore.
1: Yeah, and that's the thing. It's all of these are down to evolution.
0: Right.
1: So we at one time would have needed them. That's why Jim still has some, like, more to be stronger with him, you know. the appendix, you know, because he'd be still, you know, out there too. For example, the palmaris longus.
0: What's that now?
1: That's that big muscle in your arm you use when you're swinging through the trees. But most people, they don't need that anymore because we don't need that level of grip anymore.
0: Right.
1: So, in fact, a lot of people are born, 1 in 4 people are born without it at all. Because it's so useless.
0: A muscle in your arm.
1: Yeah, that's because completely useless for most of us. Like I says, when you're out wrestling sheep at midnight and all, it'll be different thing.
0: Yeah. Who do you come to when you need your jar opened?
1: True enough. Yeah, but we don't even have that anymore. But you're right, the appendix is the main one that becomes, it's just literally, it's kind of like a time bomb. It actually does you, it can do you harm, but it doesn't do you any good.
0: Yeah, exactly, yeah. And yeah, exactly, and it can be very dangerous, can't it? Because if it bursts and all kind of...
1: Yeah. And that's 300,000 times a year that happens in America alone.
0: Oh my
1: just
0: God.
1: In America alone. Yeah, and then there's the gallbladder, which I've never really understood what the gallbladder is for, but apparently it's...
0: Gallbladder? I mean, that sounds important.
1: It does, yeah. But apparently if they take it out, you're all right. 1.2 million people get it taken out a year and get no lasting effect on their digestion.
0: So it does nothing?
1: No.
0: It must do something.
1: It does. It fires stones up your... important bits, and then people would be going... So... Unless you can fire stones really fast and hunt prey, I suppose, that's not really...
0: God, we're going to end up in a situation where you'll get to a certain age and you'll just go in for your bitting.
1: We like when you get the car done. Humans are like that. You know when if you try and fix a washing machine yourself or something?
0: Right.
1: And then you put it all together and then there's a few screws still left over.
0: Yeah.
1: And you go, I don't need them. It turns out humans are kind of the same.
0: You can go in. You should be able to go in and get a version of that.
1: Like a tonsillectomy. Go in and get them all out. Go in and say...
0: Oh, your tonsils. Yeah, that's another one.
1: Don't need them either, no.
0: Yeah.
1: No.
0: What were they meant to be for?
1: They were supposed to kill germs or filter germs at the back of your throat. But you don't need
0: them. And what does it now?
1: They hang around and they get inflamed and hurt you.
0: Yeah, no, but that's what I'm saying. It does nothing at the moment.
1: Not really.
0: Somebody's claiming your gallbladder is needed for bacon lovers.
1: What does that mean?
0: I don't know. There's something in the gallbladder that affects the digestion of bacon.
1: Or is that just some cannibal that wants to cook the gallbladder with bacon? Wisdom teeth, of course. You don't need your wisdom teeth either. A lot of people born without them now as well. Those of us who are slightly more evolved, I suppose, are born without them. What about people like with fangs and all?
0: Where's your wisdom teeth?
1: They're the very back of your mouth. The very back. You know them.
0: Right. Ones. Oh yeah, yeah.
1: Have you ever had them out? I had all mine out.
0: I think they're gone.
1: Because I'm a bit primate myself. The size of the things they had to pull out of me. My God, I'll never forget it. And then I got a pee stuck in one of them. Oh, jeepers, John. Jim, oh, the Lord.
0: A pee?
1: Yeah, in the wound. They told me not to eat anything small. I had a plate of peas.
0: That obviously affected you so bad you literally forgot my name there. That was extraordinary. He calls me John.
1: No, I didn't.
0: You did.
1: That's something to do with my wisdom teeth.
0: Yeah, a lack of them.
1: That's what happened. They took me.
0: They literally pulled the wisdom out of my head.
1: I haven't been able to say anyone's name right since they pulled out my teeth. It was attached to my brain.
0: Wow. I'll tell you something.
1: The plantaris.
0: Oh, look. God, Sarah's getting all angry now.
1: What you mean? What's she getting angry
0: You're
1: about?
0: You're absolutely wrong about the gallbladder and tonsils. Check your facts, says irate Sarah.
1: I don't even have tonsils, and look at me, not a bother
0: and
1: on me.
0: And he certainly doesn't have facts. What are you talking
1: so you
0: about?
1: You check your facts, there's not a bother on me tonsils.
0: Unbelievable. Yeah. And then somebody else claiming you don't need your earlobes.
1: Yeah, but like now we're getting mad, you know.
0: Oh, wow. Yeah,
1: technically, you sure don't need your eyebrows either.
0: Are you sure you got the gallbladder bit right? Is that definitely on the list?
1: Gallbladder, it says, stores digestive fluid from the liver. But when gallstones cause painful attacks, surgeons, it says, take out more than 1.2 million a year with no lasting effect on digestion, it says.
0: Right, okay. People are saying that it produces bile and all this kind of stuff and enzymes and whatnot.
1: Yeah, but you know what you need? You need a good kick up the plantaris and maybe a headbutt in the palmaris longus is what you need. So you wouldn't even feel it. You don't need them.
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1: Yeah, it is absolutely there for the taking. 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That's definitely what the game is about. 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
1: Now it's time for the Nova Know-It-All. 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
2: Yeah, day two of the Nova Know-It-All and six to beat at the moment. Shane in Hollywood in County Wicklow is top of the leaderboard at the moment with six. The chance to win tickets to see Slash featuring Miles Kennedy and the Conspirators next summer at the Trinity Summer Series. So who's going to take it on?
3: It's going to be Trim Johnny today. Good morning to you,
2: Johnny. Trim Johnny.
3: Yep, Johnny and Trim.
4: Hello.
3: How you getting on?
4: Trim, yeah.
2: Right. I thought you were familiar with the man, and he was Trim.
3: Oh, yeah, yeah. No, I wasn't making any sort of aspersions on his physicals.
4: No, I'm changing my name now, I am.
2: That's yeah. It. He will forevermore be known as Trim Johnny. Anyway, listen, what is going on for you? Are you in Trim at the moment, or are you at work? What's going on?
4: I'm actually out of work at the moment, every minute, so I'm on a break here, so I'll give it a go.
3: Right, you should.
4: Now I don't embarrass myself too much, so...
2: Minutes, Johnny doesn't have nearly the same ring to it, sure doesn't.
3: It doesn't have the same...
2: It doesn't have quite the same effect.
3: I don't know why.
2: I'm glad we went with Trim Johnny.
3: Trim Johnny is the way to go, that's it.
2: Forevermore. And listen, Johnny, are you a big Slash fan, or have you seen them live before?
4: Yeah, I've seen him. I've seen him with Velvet Revolver. I've seen him a couple of times at Guns N' Roses.
2: Wow.
4: Again.
2: Brilliant.
3: I've been at one of his shows many years ago, and he had all kinds of big guests arrived on stage with him. Vinnie Jones, even, at one point, came out on the stage.
4: What?
3: Yeah, Vinnie Jones. I think Ron Wood, well, one of the famous Rons.
2: Weasley. Was it Weasley?
3: That was him.
2: Yeah. Anyway, let's see if we can get Johnny back to see Slash once again. Six to beat within the 60 seconds, so we don't do draws, as you know. Seven or more required. You good?
4: Yeah, go for it.
2: Here we go.
3: Brandon Flowers is the lead singer of what band?
4: The Killers.
3: What Disney movie or Pixar movie was the first to be fully computer generated?
4: Toy Story.
3: What is the name of the longest side of a right angle triangle?
4: Isosceles.
3: Hypotenuse. What band had the 1986 hit with Living on a Prayer?
4: Bon Jovi.
3: What Irish actor is playing Ringo Starr in the new Beatles movies?
4: Barry Keoghan.
3: How many deadly sins are there?
4: Seven.
3: What is the fictional brand of beer in The Simpsons?
4: Duff.
3: Which modern day country would Genghis Khan have come from?
4: Pass.
3: Mongolia. What U2 album was automatically given to everyone free on iTunes?
4: Songs of Innocence.
3: What is the only even prime number? Two. What is the capital of Serbia?
4: Pass.
3: Belgrade. What sci-fi show had the first interracial kiss on TV in 1968? Yes,
2: well done.
3: I think you did quite well there.
2: I think so too, because there was a few tough ones in there. But 1, 2, 3, 4, 5, 6, 7, 8.
3: Very good. Very good, Johnny.
2: Okay, Johnny's not overly impressed with that. No point you telling him what's good. He's not happy.
4: Delighted. Fingers crossed
2: there. Yeah, no, well done. 8 is 1, 2, 3, 4, 5, 6, 7. Yeah, 8 is it is. So you've raised the bar, Johnny, for everybody else. So fair play to you. Well done.
4: Oh, brilliant. Thank you.
2: Listen, have a good day, Johnny. Fingers crossed for you. Take care.
4: All right.
2: Cheers.
4: Thanks, bud.
3: Bye-bye. Thanks for having a go. Good luck for the week,
2: Trim Johnny. I'd like him referred to, by the way, as Trim Johnny going forward when his name is on the list for tomorrow.
3: There you go.
2: Anyway, you've got to 8 to beat. You've got to get over 8 if you want to win these tickets to see Slash featuring Miles Kennedy, the Conspirators, next summer at Trinity College Dublin, Saturday 3rd of July. If you're not lucky enough to win with us, of course, tickets going on sale this Friday.
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5: To be in a live audience at Bruce Springsteen is a religious experience. 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I am a Bruceiple. To hear him count is really exciting because you know something good is coming at the end of... But I can't play him every show. I mean, like, you know, I have to cater for everybody, and I know not everybody's a Bruceiple. Why not? I don't know.
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0: 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It is Morning Glory with M&S Food at Apple Green. From breakfast on the go to dinner tonight, you can pop in, pick up your favourites. Morning to you. Good to have you with us. You just heard Lion Eyes from the Eagles. Of course, Aslan, Crazy World, we're in there. But ahead of all of that was the Grinch Gallagher's greeting, which was the all-important thing to be listening out for your chance to get in to win. Loads of people spotted it. In fairness, difficult thing to not spot.
1: Yeah, I suppose it is.
0: No point texting in now, Michael. You see that?
1: Too late.
0: Oh, they played it, did they? Oh,
1: you sneaky little...
0: Go on, your chances. You as well, Mark. I'm spotted you. Brian, forget it. You're not getting anywhere close.
1: Sneaky little in the bath, fellas.
0: Window closed. But we will do it again tomorrow.
1: Of course.
0: What's it all about? It's about the chance for you to enjoy an absolutely gorgeous stay at the Galmont Hotel and Spa in the heart of Galway this Christmas. 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
0: 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Brilliant, because the Galmont, beautiful hotel, right beside Air Square, right beside the Continental Christmas Market. You can get all of the vibe, all of the atmosphere, all of the buzz around that, you know, the festive wheel, the whole thing, all of that carry on, the artisan stalls, you name it.
1: Glühwein,
0: absolutely. And then you go back to the Galmont, enjoy a fabulous glass of bubbly in Cooper's Bar and Lounge, delicious dinner in Marina's Restaurant, fabulous night's kip in one of their fabulous rooms, hearty breakfast next morning. 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And we'll give you another chance to get in to win tomorrow, and we'll do the draw on Friday for whoever that lucky winner is going to be.
1: Yeah, can't beat it.
0: Can't beat
1: Look
0: it.
1: Look at that, yeah.
0: Yeah, you can't beat it.
1: And then all I have to do is get upset again, which is obviously very easy to achieve.
0: Yeah, exactly. That's not very difficult. Well, it's a lot easier than, you know, I don't know, having to remember the name of the bloke that you worked with for, what is it, over 10 years. Just for those of you who missed it a little earlier on, there was this incident.
1: And then I got a pee stuck in one of them. Oh, jeepers, John. Jim, oh, the Lord.
0: A pee? See, unbelievable. John, Jim, whatever your name is.
1: Well, what am I supposed to do?
0: Over 10 years.
1: My God. Are you supposed to remember everyone's name now? I can't remember everyone's name.
0: Not necessarily everyone's name, but, you know, just like the bloke you've been working with for over 10 years.
1: And then I got a pee stuck on one of them. Oh, jeepers, John. Jim, oh, the Lord.
0: A pee?
1: Wow. I wasn't talking to you. Is there a John working here? I was talking to him.
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0: Radio Nova with PJ and Jim. Final one from us. Crowded house. Fall at your feet. It's getting a bit crowded around here, PJ.
1: It is.
0: Marty's waiting to get in to do his thing.
1: He does that.
0: To clear the way.
1: Yep, very keen to do his thing because he does as well.
0: Yes.
1: Likes to rub our noses in it. So we'll get out of here and we will talk to you again tomorrow morning, Wednesday from 6.
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4: With the latest from the Nova Newsroom, I'm Brona Cox. A special coffee table is up for auction, and in sport, Carlos Alcaraz will attempt to defend his Japan Open crown. But first, Budget 2027 will be announced today at lunchtime. The €8.6 billion package of spending and tax cuts will include more affordable childcare and cost of living supports. The cost of fuel is a major focus, with carbon tax to be lifted on home heating oil, while excise cuts on fuel will be extended beyond winter. However, there won't be any energy credits, something Minister Jack Chambers was asked about on his way into Cabinet.
5: Government has made significant decisions when it comes to the cost of energy in our economy. And particularly when it comes to how we, the tax treatment as well, to really help people through the winter period. And we want to give certainty to households and help with the cost of energy.
4: A public order incident at a Dublin train station saw a teenager forced into a bin and rolled onto the tracks. Gardaí are appealing for witnesses to come forward. Emma Turrell reports.
6: Irish Rail has described Sunday night's incident at Harmanstown station as appalling, saying a group forced the teenager into a large bin before pushing it onto the tracks. The boy who was injured in the fall managed to climb back onto the platform, while an oncoming Dart was able to stop in time and avoid hitting the bin. The travel company says it had the potential to be fatal and that an express or commuter train would have taken much longer to stop. It's retained the CCTV footage to help with the investigation and is asking anyone with information to get in touch with Gardaí.
4: Long-running plans to regulate rickshaws need to be urgently commenced. That's according to Fine Gael councillor Danny Byrne after members of Dublin City Council last night backed calls for immediate action. It follows the death of a woman in her 30s just over a week ago who was a passenger on a rickshaw.
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3: Live.
4: And a coffee table which featured on the BBC set during coverage of the 1998 World Cup is up for auction for between €350 and €600. The low wooden oval-shaped table was formerly owned by Robbie Williams, who purchased it at a charity auction to raise funds for children in need later that year. However, the singer sold the table in 2006 and it has been subsequently resold to a new owner. Nova News. Sport and weather are next.
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4: Starting with soccer, the Republic of Ireland go in search for a spot in the playoffs tonight to qualify for next year's Euros. Jim Crawford's side are level on points with group rivals Slovakia and host England at Turner's Cross tonight. Kickoff in Cork is at 6 o'clock. In Gaelic games, Aidan Forker is the latest Armagh player to call time on his inter-county career. He captained the Orchard County to All-Ireland glory in 2024 and came off the bench in their Ulster final win over Monaghan this year. Meanwhile, male and female inter-county players will receive a further €250 from the annual player support scheme as part of today's Budget 2027 announcement. The increase will bring the overall state support package to €8.2 million, with players receiving an average of over €2,000 annually. In tennis, Novak Djokovic will look to continue his remarkable record at the China Open when he goes for a seventh title in Beijing this afternoon. The Serbian has never lost a match at the tournament and takes on Australia's Alex

0: Damon Orr in the final. Before that, Carlos Alcaraz will attempt to defend his Japan Open crown when he faces Czech player Jiří Lehečka in Tokyo. And in racing, there's a 7-race card on offer in Galway today. The first race goes to post at 2:45. And that's your sport.
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0: Cloudy with scattered outbreaks of rain and drizzle at times. A cooler day with afternoon temperatures of 13 or 14 degrees. 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

Seriously Addictive Radio Nova. How are ya? This is Marty Miller here, checking in with Marty at work. Since we last spoke on the radio, problems in a Russian laboratory with an outbreak of the plague. Yes, the Black Death. 200 are under medical observation. That's not good. Scientists as well have uncovered another key to happiness, and the answer: more cats. Science says that cats provide companionship and emotional support, making people happier overall. 100% disagree. Dog.

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0: Def Leppard. Def Leppard and Animal at Radio Nova, where we play seriously addictive music. So science, I was saying a few minutes ago, science says that cats are the key reason that people could be more happy. Get cats, be happy. They make people happier than dogs. Actually, it didn't say that now, to be fair. I've thrown that in. I don't agree with it whatsoever. Neither does Rich. He says, I've got a cat and it's a little, rhymes with mitt. They didn't use many cats in their research. Thank you, Rich. I agree. I hate cats. They poo in the garden and their sneaky little, rhymes with ras. Okay. Who else? Oh, Andreas has been on. Is it Andreas? No, Ambius Dave. Sorry, Ambius Dave says, oh, I have both a cat and a dog. And I said, well, who's better? And he goes, oh, definitely my husky. Definitely. And there's a picture of the husky there paying attention and the cat's like, oh, screw you, buddy. Total kind of over the shoulder kind of a look, as if to say, yeah, good luck to you. Don't care what you say. And then somebody who likes cats, this is Bren, he's a Bren, and he says, he sent me a picture of three tabbies and the slogan is, dogs might be called man's best friend, but we don't show the police where your drugs are. That's totally fair. Touché.
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0: seriously addictive music here on Radio Nova. My name is Marty. This is Marty at Work with Mondello. You work, I'll play songs. If you want to drift, rally, or get behind the wheel of a supercar, or maybe have a formula experience, hit the track and see mondellopark.ie. So, Blue Oyster Cult, Biffy Clyro, Queen in there as well. Brian May of Queen talking recently about not hitting the road again with Queen. He thinks he's done. And you can read more about that on nova.ie. Other stuff doing the rounds today as we play Don't Fear the Reaper. Jeffrey Archer, at the age of 86, is gone. He is and was a great novelist, and he was literally about to go out and do an event, actually, with Ryan Tuberty in London yesterday. And this was to mark the last Jeffrey Archer novel called Adam and Eve. And he was meant to go out, do this thing, but he literally died yesterday before this event was to happen. Have you ever read Jeffrey Archer? Try Cain and Abel. It was one of those books that, it's one of those transition books from sort of childhood to adulthood. You know, I want to say late teens, early 20s kind of reading. But I remember reading Cain and Abel and being absolutely in love with it. And again, it was a media kind of story as well. There'll be a big old spike in book sales coming there. A politician, a former jailbird too, and an absolute rogue who loved Ireland. Give me a second. I've got a song for today in music history. In fact, we'll mark another one who's gone.
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Bruce Springsteen on the streets of Philadelphia at Radio Nova, where we play seriously addictive music, all right? This is Marty Miller here. So it was on this day back in 2019 we lost an absolute legend. A lunatic, but a legend. Founding member, drummer of the band Cream. This is Ginger Baker, featured on Cream's White Room on Nova.

0: Eric Clapton, Jack Bruce, Ginger Baker. Ginger Baker's anniversary today. Together, all of them were Cream, and that's Good Noise on Radio Nova, where we play seriously addictive music. Karen says, Marty, do you know what's cool? As we just played Bruce Springsteen, Streets of Philadelphia as well. She says, to drive around the streets of Philadelphia, listening to the streets of Philadelphia. I've been there and done that. That's a nice little trick. And I've got another message from, Vinny. Vinny's been on to say, could you give a shout out to Cathal Tighe, who is heading off today to do Everest Base Camp hike in aid of the Occupational Therapy Department at Blanchardstown. Give him a big shout out from everybody at NSC Gym in Athlumney, Navan in County Meath. Well done, lads. Well done, Cathal. Yeah, from a white room to a white base camp. Currently -9 degrees at Everest Base Camp today, and a lot colder overnight. So careful now. Lizzie and a few.
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2: Billy Joel, We Didn't Start the Fire. I have to hand it to Billy. That song is exactly 4.5 minutes long. If you go on to nova.ie and read all the wrong guesses of Nova Noise so far, it'll take you nearly 5 hours. It gives you estimated reading time, 290 minutes. Yeah, that's a lot of wrong guesses. So he must be due a right one by now.
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13: Stand back. The Stevie Nicks Experience. Coming to Lost Lane, just off Grafton Street, Saturday, October 10th. As Europe's only tribute to Stevie Nicks, Vicky Martin invites you on an enchanting journey through Stevie's biggest hits, from

0: Rona Cox. A scientist has died after being exposed to the plague. And in sport, Ireland's under-21s host group leaders England tonight. But first, Budget 2027 will be announced today at lunchtime. The €8.6 billion package of spending and tax cuts will include more affordable childcare and cost of living supports. The cost of fuel is a major focus, with carbon tax to be lifted on home heating oil, while excise cuts on fuel will be extended beyond winter. Taoiseach Micheál Martin says the package focuses on permanent reductions of costs rather than once-off measures.
1: It is a significant budget, and we are dealing with significant cost of living pressures on people, and we've decided to go the route of making changes like a cost of disability payment or like reducing childcare significantly, and we now have a pathway to getting to €200 over the next two budgets. That's embedding a sustainable reduction on the pressures families face.
0: An attack on a teenage boy which saw him put into a large bin and rolled onto train tracks has been described as appalling. Irish Rail says the incident at Harmonstown train station in Dublin on Sunday night had the potential to be fatal. It says the injured teenager managed to get back onto the platform while an oncoming Dart saw the bin and brought the train to a stop in time. Gardaí are appealing for witnesses. A scientist in Russia has died after she was exposed to the plague. However, the country's health authorities are downplaying the cause of her death, saying it was due to pneumonia of unknown origin. The 28-year-old worked at an anti-plague research institute, and around 200 people who had come into contact with her are now being medically monitored. Lily Shanaher, foreign reporter for The Telegraph, reports the WHO says the risk to the wider public appears to be low.
2: To be honest, at this point, it's too early to tell because we don't have the full details of what the disease even is that the woman died from and how far it's actually been spread. Local authorities have said that no one else has been infected with it, although some 200 people were closely monitored who'd been in contact with the woman who had died. We just basically have to wait and see if there will be more transparency.
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0: And Jonathan Ross will host a new series which sees celebs handcuffed together. Katie Price, Kerry Katona and Love Island's Georgia Harrison are just some of the names cast in the new Channel 4 reality series. Celebrity Handcuffed will see famous faces with opposing views and lifestyles chained together for 24 hours a day in the ultimate test of survival. The series is due to air next year. Nova News. Sport and weather are next.
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0: Starting with soccer, Republic of Ireland women's head coach Carla Ward has drafted Stephen Nelligan into her backroom team for their upcoming World Cup playoff against Kazakhstan. Brian Sorensen had initially been recruited as an assistant coach, but has now taken interim charge of WSL side Aston Villa. Ward explained why the Australian is a good fit for her coaching ticket.
6: He's familiar to a lot of players. He's familiar to myself. It's someone I've known for a while. He actually is somebody I tried to talk to 7 or 8 months ago about the process, but obviously he was very much embedded into his job at Everton, so it was very last minute.
0: Ireland are away to Kazakhstan in the first leg of their playoff semi-final on Friday. Meanwhile, Ireland's under-21s host group leaders England at Turner's Cross tonight at 6, needing a result to boost their Euro playoff hopes. In Gaelic games, male and female inter-county players are set to receive a further €250 from the annual player support scheme as part of today's Budget 2027 announcement. And in rugby, Argentina, Uruguay, Chile and Brazil have submitted a joint bid to host the 2035 Rugby World Cup. Rio de Janeiro's iconic Maracana is among the 11 venues included in the proposal. It would bring the tournament to South America for the very first time. And that's your sport.
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0: cloudy with scattered outbreaks of rain and drizzle at times. A cooler day with afternoon temperatures of 13 or 14 degrees. 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

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If you win Nova Noise today for 42,550 quid, you know what you might buy? If you're into a little style. Do you remember the suit that Daniel Craig wore at the beginning of the movie Skyfall? That grey Tom Ford shirt, cufflinks, tie? It's up for auction. And it's on. They think it could go for around 43 grand. So Nova Noise should sort you.

0: 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Isn't. 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

0: We're Radio Nova. We play seriously addictive music. Thank goodness. We're here. We're playing great tunes like Doors, Break On Through to the Other Side. And we're not. God, I'm so excited, said myself never, about Channel 4's Celebs Handcuffed. Wow. Did you hear Brona talk about that in the news today? Man, I cannot wait for that to be over. Some Stones on the radio and a few.
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0: We be Radio Nova, and we're all about the seriously addictive music, don't you know? How are you? It's Marty Miller here, Marty at Work, and just a little reminder of a thing that we've got going on at the moment. You know, you have this radio station that's been on the air for 16 years. There's radio stations that have been around an awful lot longer, but we've done really well in the 16 years. And the thing is, we'd like to keep that little winning streak going. But the thing is, we need your help with that. We want to maybe fine-tune things slightly. For example, get rid of your man in the mid-mornings. You know him. Get a shot of that. That kind of thing. Talks too much, knows nothing, stupid about sport, you know, that sort of stuff. Here's the thing, there's a set of tickets up for grabs for Simple Minds if you help us, and you can find out more details on nova.ie. Disclaimer, do not get rid of the guy in the mid-mornings because he really needs the work and to support his family. Jimi Hendrix in a minute.
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0: 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I'll stick on some Killers, we'll get on some Genesis, we'll get on some Sinead as well. Actually, good noise from Sinead to kick things off again after midday.
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14: With the latest from the Nova Newsroom, I'm Brona Cox. The return of Pink Floyd's music And in sport, Ireland are away to Kazakhstan. But first, there is just an hour to go until Budget 2027 is announced. Tax cuts, reductions to childcare costs and the extension of excise cuts on fuel will all be formally revealed this afternoon. Those paying the higher rate of tax will be up to €750 a year.

0: the level of supervision or switch it off, while teenagers' messages and calls remain private. Tech correspondent Jess Kelly says the introduction of the safeguards is significant.
1: Meta will turn on the safety feature and it will prevent access to the WhatsApp channels, which is something new enough that arrived on WhatsApp over the last number of years. Also the Meta AI, which is a huge concern for me. I think that in a few years' time, we're going to be talking about AI and young people the way we have been talking about social media and young people. So this is significant that that will be controlled.
0: ASOS customers have received an app notification saying the retailer has been hacked. The message, which flashed up on phones this morning, appears to include a threat to leak customers' information. There's been no response from the company yet, but its share price has fallen sharply.
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0: And Roger Waters and his son are teaming up to tour with the music of Pink Floyd. The 83-year-old founding member will direct the show, while Harry, who's 49, will lead the 10-piece band. The tour will begin in Manchester in June and feature hits from The Dark Side of the Moon, Wish You Were Here and The Wall. Nova News. Sport and weather are next.
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0: Starting with soccer, Republic of Ireland women's head coach Carla Ward has drafted Stephen Nelligan into her backroom team for their upcoming World Cup playoff against Kazakhstan. Brian Sorensen had initially been recruited as an assistant coach, but has now taken interim charge of WSL side Aston Villa. Ward explained why the Australian is a good fit for her coaching ticket.
5: He's familiar to a lot of players. He's familiar to myself. It's someone I've known for a while. He actually is somebody I tried to talk to 7 or 8 months ago about the process, but obviously he was very much embedded into his job at Everton. So it was very last minute.
0: Ireland are away to Kazakhstan in the first leg of their playoff semi-final on Friday. Meanwhile, Ireland's under-21s host group leaders England at Turner's Cross tonight at 6, needing a result to boost their Euro playoff hopes. In Gaelic games, male and female intercounty players are set to receive a further €250 from the annual player support scheme as part of today's Budget 2027 announcement. And in rugby, Argentina, Uruguay, Chile and Brazil have submitted a joint bid to host the 2035 Rugby World Cup. Rio de Janeiro's iconic Maracana is among the 11 venues included in the proposal. It would bring the tournament to South America for the very first time. And that's your sport.
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0: Cloudy with scattered outbreaks of rain and drizzle at times. A cooler day with afternoon temperatures of 13 or 14 degrees. 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
6: Oh, lads, it was a miserable old bike ride to work today, but here we are. Getting better. Budget day, of course. Now, I tell you something. There's nothing in the budget that's going to hand you £42,550 the way we, potentially, could. And it's as simple as this. Not simple at all. Tell us this, Nova Noise. We made that noise. Nobody knows what it is. No, really. And you, if you can have £42,550 if you can't tell us what's going on there. So, call me, give me a guess. 440-4100 is my number. 440-4100. Good luck to you.
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We play seriously addictive music. This is Marty at work here today. Slash Miles Kennedy. The conspirators are coming back to see us at Trinity Summer Series, Trinity College next year. You know Slash is getting older when he's starting to go, yeah, I'll play Trinity. Anyway, you got tickets for grabs. Your chance to win is on the Nova Know-It-All with PJ and Jim this week. 8 so far, the score to beat set today. It's Nova.

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0: It's a bit like Nova Noise, Land of Confusion. It's a bit like the budget coming later, Land of Confusion. The Nova Noise. It's Nova, as we play Seriously Addictive Music, and I've got way more to come here before one. Now, though, it's time to play the game. We made a noise. It's your job to tell us what it is. Here's said noise. All right. Martin, you're in Wexford, first one out today. What part of Wexford are you in, Martin?
1: Bunclody.
0: When you look around Bunclody, can you see Mount Leinster with this weather, or is it all right where you are?
1: Yeah, it's nice now at the minute.
0: Right then, Martin, take the money. What do you got?
1: I think someone's throwing an orange into a disposable coffee cup, or a clementine, I mean, and it's falling into the sink.
0: Okay. You're going to get this. There you are now.
1: All right.
0: Thanks, Martin. See you later. Hello, Amy there. How are you?
2: I'm not too bad, thanks.
0: What you doing?
2: I'm standing in the kitchen and I'm waiting to say the Nova noise.
0: So, like, the whole life is on hold now until this call is over, is it?
2: Kinda, yeah.
0: You sound kind of confident. Are you feeling good?
2: No.
0: Okay, let's give you some money. Give me a guess.
2: Okay, is it putting a pumpkin pie in the oven?
0: Oh, sorry, I actually hit that way too early, but...
2: It's over.
0: It's over.
2: Okay. Thanks.
0: Right, cheerio. Sorry.
2: Take care.
0: Noel in City West, there is £42,550 waiting for you. Your noise, as usual, sounds like this. What is that?
3: Marty, is a lemon falling through the flap of the kitchen bin?
0: Nine.
3: Thank you for taking the call.
0: See you, lad.
3: You have a good day.
0: Okay. We hold on to the money. But you can have another shot at it later on today. Nova Noise, game number 4 of a day, happens on Nova Drive. Nobby's here after 3 today.
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0: 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Guess who we are missing? He would have been 80 next January, and the world is going to be celebrating, I suppose, in some way, and maybe Ireland will too. I'll tell you some more about that in a few minutes, and who is headed for number one on the album charts.
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4: Is a BNM on Tanam Nuer Vordnamona Anish. 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
1: Rubber Soul, the album, headed back to number one decades after first release, and Bowie 80, a celebration of a ledge.
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1: Last week here on Nova, we were giving you the chance to win the Beatles' new reissue of Rubber Soul, an album that first came out 62 years ago, and now Rubber Soul is headed back to number one. It's leading the run for the top of the charts this week as its expanded reissue gets fans all excited again. 24 early session recordings, 20 previously unreleased takes and demos, and a partridge in a pear tree.
3: Drive My Car, take one.
4: Take it a little bit slower, Tom. I'll leave it at speed. One, two, three, four.
1: So, should the Beatles hit that top spot, it will be the first time since October 2019 when Abbey Road rebounded back to number one as well. David Bowie would have been 80 this coming January. Now the world is getting set to celebrate him once again, with his estate planning a year-long event happening around the globe, actually. No doubt the Dublin Bowie Festival will have a cracking plan for this celebration, but officially it's stuff like the V&A in London collaborating again, showing over 90,000 artifacts from David's archive. Imagine keeping all that. There's going to be limited edition Bowie 80 merch, fashion, a lot of activity in the US too, from retail to the Rock and Roll Hall of Fame, exhibitions and screenings. If you want more details, have a look at Bowie 80.

0: from the album that David Bowie gave us literally 10 minutes before he died, Lazarus. Very, very timely. Bowie 80, just do a little search for Bowie 80 and you'll find out more details about what the plan is from the estate point of view next year. There's more seriously addictive music news all of the time, and you can find more now at nova.ie.
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0: This is Nova that's out of the vinyl vault for you today. Blondie and Sunday Girl. Thanks a lot for hanging out with me. It's been nice to be here with you again today. I'll be back in tomorrow from 10 with Marty at work, and we'll do it all again with Mondello. If you want to have a think about having some crack, maybe you want to drift, maybe you want to rally or get behind the wheel of a supercar, hit the track and see mondellopark.ie. So, budget 2027, the government literally setting out the stall inside the next few minutes for the roadmap for the next 12 months. You'll hear more about that throughout the afternoon. You can read all about it as well up on nova.ie. D is on the radio next, Nobby then from 3, and another chance at a budget busting, £42,550 when Nova Noise game number 4 plays later on.
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14: With the latest from the Nova Newsroom, I'm Ruby McManus. Belfast Court of Appeal has overturned a ruling which has delayed a major upgrade to one of the north's deadliest roads. And in

0: to just €10 a week. And while the cost of home heating oil and gas is about to fall, there won't be anything on petrol and diesel. Meanwhile, Belfast Court of Appeal has overturned a ruling which has delayed a major upgrade to one of the north's deadliest roads. More than 50 people have died on the A5 since 2006, which runs from Derry to the Tyrone-Monaghan border. Rona Cox reports.
1: A court ruling that halted Northern Ireland's biggest roads project has been overturned by the Court of Appeal. The £1.7 billion A5 upgrade, which runs 85 kilometres from Auchnacloy on the County Monaghan border to County Derry, can now proceed. The plans involve building a new dual carriageway along the entire route, which has been described as one of the most dangerous roads in Ireland after 57 people were killed in collisions over the past 18 years. The Irish government has pledged more than €600 million towards the project, which was previously blocked by a High Court ruling over concerns about compliance with Stormont's climate legislation. Chief Justice Dame Siobhan Keegan said the High Court judge had been wrong in his approach and overturned the decision, clearing the way for the first phase of the A5 project to proceed.
0: Cancer affects the whole family, not just the person receiving the diagnosis. Those are the words of Amy Nolan, CEO of ARC Cancer Support Centres. As October marks Breast Cancer Awareness Month, ARC is highlighting the services it provides to people dealing with a cancer diagnosis, as well as their loved ones affected by it. Amy Nolan explains the benefits of ARC's CLIMB programme.
2: We also have a support programme called CLIMB, and it's a special programme for children between the ages of 5 and 11 who have a parent who's been diagnosed with cancer, and that really works with groups of children doing arts and crafts, really building the children's resilience and their ability to cope with stress. And that's a really valuable program for the children and also for the parents, because they know that their children are being looked after in a way maybe they feel they can't provide at that time.
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0: Live. And both Ryder Cup captains will be in Limerick today to mark 1 year to go until the 2027 event. European captain Luke Donald and US captain Jim Furyk will attend the first to join press conference at Adair Manor. The Limerick Horse hosts next year's competition. Nova News, sport and weather are next.
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0: Starting with soccer, and the men's under-21s are chasing a playoff spot on the final night of their qualifying group for next year's Euros. Jim Crawford's side are level on points with group rival Slovakia and host tabletoppers England at Turner's Cross tonight. Ireland will need to equal Slovakia's result against Andorra this evening to guarantee second place in the group, and that kicks off in Cork at 6 o'clock. Meanwhile, UEFA has opened an investigation after it was alleged that an Israeli player spat at a member of the Republic of Ireland backroom team. It's claimed that the incident took place as they headed into the tunnel at halftime in Sunday's Nations League game between the two sides in Serbia. The European governing body has appointed an inspector to conduct an appropriate disciplinary investigation. And finally, in terms of the budget, €22 million has been allocated to support the hosting of the 2027 Ryder Cup and co-hosting Euro 2028. Adair Manor, owned by JP McManus, will host next year's edition of the biennial golf tournament. The Department of Sport attempted to block the release of an economic impact study into the hosting of the Ryder Cup back in July. And that's your sport.
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0: A cloudy afternoon with scattered outbreaks of rain and drizzle, cool with highest temperatures of 11 or 12 degrees. 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
7: It's Dee Woods here for Tuesday, always ready for these greats from the 80s. In fact, I'm going to play you a song from a big, big band from this decade, one of the most commercially successful all around the world. Their drummer is having a birthday. I'll also stick on a super group from this era who only had the two albums, but they were just geniuses working together, so we took what we could get. And let's start off with a band really associated with the 90s, because that's where they really, really took off. But in the 80s, they had their fame, they did, and this was their first proper hit single way back in 1987.

0: 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That's our 80s Lunch Rewind for Tuesday. REM, the one I love, Travelling Wilburys, Handle With Care, and Bon Jovi, Bad Medicine. As we say happy birthday to one of the coolest drummers with one of the best names, Tico Torres. He's turning 73 tomorrow. He's been keeping the beat for Bon Jovi for decades now. And this is a band who've been on the go since 1983. If you saw them at Croker, you'll see they're still loving it and still sounding great. Why? Well, actually, Tico Torres would say it's down to you.
1: The fans have been like our right arm, you know. You can't be without them. And, you know, they give us energy when we play. They're part of the band. They sing as loud as we do.
0: Well done, you. Happy birthday, Tico, or an early one anyway, as he turns 73 tomorrow. Let's keep the seriously addictive music coming. Fleetwood Mac are on the way after the Monkees.

0: where we play seriously addictive music. Thanks to Carol Nash, Field of Freedom with Europe-wide cover and breakdown assist. See carolnash.ie. Fleetwood Mac with Don't Stop. And before that, yeah, of course, the Arctic Monkeys. I bet you look good on the dance floor. I know I did call them the Monkeys heading into the song. I was sort of caught short because the song starts so quickly. I didn't want to talk over the intro. I'm well aware there's a band called the Monkeys. Didn't I watch their show after school every day growing up? I just think they're hilarious.
1: Here we come.
0: Now, I do say I watched, it was repeats, I'm not the first time around I got this show. I didn't mind that the laughter was fake and the music was probably fake and I think the singing was real. I did love the Monkees, yes, they're the original, let's give them their dues. They're the Monkees. Arctic Monkees played a few minutes ago as part of Seriously Addictive Music on the Lunch Break. Okay. Oh, would you like a nice prize? The lads on Morning Glory this week have a lovely seasonal break away. I will give you details on that and how you can win in the next few with some David Bowie on the way too.
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0: Chili Peppers playing on the lunch break on Radio Nova, where we're giving away a very nice seasonal break. We can say it now. We're into October. You've seen the Christmas stuff everywhere. PJ and Jim on Morning Glory have a Christmas market giveaway for two to be won. Heading to Galway to the Galmont Hotel and Spa. You can check out all these stalls that will have all the famous festivities in Air Square. There's loads of fairground and bustle and stuff going on as well. You know how vibrant Galway is. You can get the two-night festive stay at the Galmont with dinner, drinks, breakfast and everything included. Just talk to the lads on Morning Glory. They're back in the morning from six. And speaking of that Chili Peppers song, it was when they were on Give It Away on the set list at Slane when they headlined 23 years ago, back in 2003, that it was well into the night. If you were there, you might remember Anthony had the shirt off at this point. Flea was in his Halloween costume of a skeleton outfit again for some reason. And Chad Smith behind the drums was having his ole ole ole off with the crowd. Seemed like the absolute crack. That is how you do an outdoor gig. It went on for ages. The energy of that fella. I wonder, will there be similar scenes at Slane in September of next year? I mean, who knows? The Ole Ole Olays will be there. And the band that'll be headlining play here next on Nova.
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0: Police, Roxanne on the Lunch Break on Radio Nova. It's Dee Woods in for Tuesday, or as it's also known as Budget Day, Budget 2027. Maybe you've seen some of the measures being announced today, like a higher income tax rate threshold. 46.5 grand you can win today, 42,550 tax-free on Nova Noise. We can talk more about that after two if you like. Actually, they're also expanding the rent-a-room scheme by €2,000. Should we expect more mattresses in kitchens and more converted broom closets coming up for rent? I don't know. Only time will tell. I can tell you after two, I've got a really nice kickback track if you want to take a few minutes, take it all in. Your excuse to down tools is on the way here after two. I'm also going to play you some Meatloaf, Ian Brown. And for some reason, when I woke up to the lashing rain, did the school run in the lashing rain, went to work in the lashing rain, I thought maybe now is a day to play the Water Boys. So let's do it. All of that on the way as well on Nova.
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10: With the latest from the Nova Newsroom, I'm Ruby McManus. Budget announcements, and in sport, €22 million has been allocated to support the hosting of the 2027 Ryder Cup. But first, investigations are ongoing into an attack at a North Dublin train station over the weekend. The incident saw a teenage boy forced into a large bin before being pushed onto the tracks. The incident happened just after 8 o'clock on Sunday evening, when a group forced the teenager into a large bin before pushing it, with him inside, onto the tracks. He was injured in the fall, but managed to climb back onto the platform as an approaching northbound Dart was making its way into the station. The driver spotted the bin and managed to bring the train to a stop in time. Irish Rail says the incident had the potential to be fatal, warning that a faster service would have taken much longer to stop. It's believed that no security was present at the station during the incident. Gardaí are appealing to anyone who was at the station between 7:45 and 9 o'clock or who has camera footage of the incident to come forward. Meanwhile, in budget news, vehicle registration tax relief on electric vehicles is being extended until the end of 2028. Currently, consumers can claim up to €5,000 back, depending on a number of factors. However, the VRT rate on high polluting cars in certain bands is increasing by 1%. Finance Minister Simon Harris says EVs are extremely popular in Ireland.
13: More than one in every four new private cars registered in Ireland was electric, higher now than the European Union average. In August, the

0: Mr. Simon Harris explains why.
1: I'm also increasing the entry threshold for the USC 3% ban by €1,600 from €28,700 to €30,300. The increase is to take account of the minimum wage changes, which will be outlined in detail by my colleague, the Minister for Enterprise, Tourism and Employment.
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0: And it may only be October 6th, but the Toy Show pyjamas have already been launched. Penny's have launched their Late Late Toy Show collection, which includes adults and kids' PJs, warm fluffy socks, blankets and an owl toy. Penny's will donate proceeds to the RTE Toy Show Appeal and Children's Health Foundation. The PJs will also be delivered to children spending Toy Show Night in hospital. Nova News, sport and weather are next.
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0: In sport, and €22 million has been allocated in the budget to support the hosting of the 2027 Ryder Cup and co-hosting Euro 2028. Meanwhile, the budget is also set to include an additional €1 million for League of Ireland academies. That will bring the total allocation to €4 million, and an extra €1 million will be provided to the Gaelic Players Association. And in soccer, the men's under-21s are chasing a playoff spot on the final night of their qualifying group for next year's Euros. Jim Crawford's side are level on points with group rival Slovakia and host table toppers England at Turner's Cross tonight. Ireland will need to equal Slovakia's result against Andorra this evening to guarantee second place in the group. And kickoff in Cork is at 6 o'clock. And that's your sport.
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0: A cloudy afternoon with scattered outbreaks of rain and drizzle, cool with highest temperatures of 11 or 12 degrees. 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

Chris Sabian, Fire. On the lunch break on Radio Nova, you had the Water Boys before that on this day where plenty of water is around. The rain is meant to clear to give ourselves a little dry evening, but it should be cooler overnight tonight. I have to say, I'm liking the cooler temperatures. It just feels more normal, more autumnal. And the fruit flies are dropping like flies, and that's all I need. As well, I do like a good old jumper. Hides all manner of sins. I'm done with summer clothes. Bring on the coverage, I say. And the Mannix, they're on the way after Bachman Turner Overdrive.

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0: on a day where childcare very much in focus on Budget 2027. There's the Mannix. If you tolerate this, your children will be next. Playing here on Radio Nova, where we're playing seriously addictive music on the lunch break with Carol Nash, rated as excellent on Trustpilot with over 975 five-star reviews as of November 2025. You can see carolnash.ie. You know, if you ever want to hear anything that we don't play here on Radio Nova, or if you think we should be doing something different, just let us know, because right now we're very much looking for your feedback. And if you can help us improve the station, well then everybody wins. You can get in touch with us on our socials. We're at Radio Nova 100. We've got a survey there on our Instagram. We're on Facebook, and of course we're on nova.ie. Not only do you get to have your say, you might win yourself Simple Minds tickets for your trouble as well. So it's a win-win and a win. We're here and there, always on nova.ie, where we're going to head into the Vinyl Vault next.
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0: Lenny Kravitz, Fly Away on the Lunch Break on Radio Nova from the Vinyl Vault. That's how we like to spin a few tracks from time to time around these parts. And actually on this show of a Friday, we kick off with your song suggestions from the turntable. What should we do for Vinyl-y Friday this week? Well, you can suggest to me anytime via voice note on 087-1818-100. Maybe it'll be for a reason, like Eddie Van Halen's anniversary today, or it'll be John Lennon's birthday actually on Friday, or for no particular reason at all, just because you want to hear a song. Let's know whether there's a reason or not. Just let me know what the song is on 087-1818-100. You could be hearing your song played from Vinyl as we kick off the show for Vinyl-y Friday on Friday here on Radio Nova. Back to now though, giving you full permission to down tools for the next 4.5 minutes as we go into our kickback track of the day. 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Shout out to Desi and all the team at the Dice Players Performing Arts Studio in Palmerstown, working very hard as we speak, actually organising their next big comedy event with special guest speakers including Arthur Matthews of Father Ted, which is very cool. Go on, the Dice Players in Palmerstown. Well, listen, I know you're busy doing that, so take a break, enjoy the kickback track that's on the way just for you on Nova.
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0: drama. Oh yeah, Meatloaf, Dead Ringer for Love with a little help from Cher. Wrapping up the lunch break here for Tuesday on Radio Nova. I'm Dee Woods. Last hello, the show has to go to Nicole. As we went down a monkey's rabbit hole, I was talking about the Arctic Monkeys and I just sort of said the monkeys and it all went from there. You had to be there. But we've just been reminiscing about how it was such a great TV show, just such good, clean fun, absolutely hilarious. They didn't need the laugh track. And I just said to Nicole, did you try and do the walk with your mates or was that just me? Not only did Nicole try and do the walk, you know, they all put their legs over each other and you end up just falling over. All the time. Still do it on occasion. Tried to teach my 14-year-old who thought I was losing it. You get the funniest looks from everyone you meet, huh? I'm going home to teach my kids how to do the monkey's walk. Back tomorrow from 1 for the lunch break. We'll kick it off with an 80s lunch rewind. Nobby's on the way on Nova Drive with your next chance at Nova Noise for €42,550. Best of luck.
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12: With the latest from the Nova newsroom, I'm Ruby McManus. 1,000 extra Gardaí are to be recruited, and in sport, the men's under-21s are chasing a playoff spot. But first, there are calls for increased security at train stations after a teenager was forced into a bin and pushed onto the tracks in Dublin. The incident happened shortly after 8 o'clock on Sunday evening at Harmonstown train station. Despite being injured from the fall, the young boy managed to get off the tracks before a Dart pulled into the station. Local Green Party councillor Donna Cooney says there needs to be more security at stations on weekends.
13: I don't know if this was put up on social media, but this is the type of thing that has been put up on social media in order, you know, to get traction and likes, and there's a certain notoriety about it as well. You know, I just wish people could just want to get known for things, good things they do. Like, this is a proud community, you know, and there's a lot of good things happening, you know, and there's a lot of youth projects. And
12: Lisa Smith, a former member of the Irish Defence Forces, has lost an appeal against her conviction for being a member of the terrorist group ISIS. Crucially, the Court of Appeal ruled that she didn't have to fight, fundraise, recruit or carry out terrorist operations in order to be considered a member. In 2022, the Special Criminal Court rejected any possibility that the time Lisa Smith spent in ISIS-controlled territory in Syria was all innocent. The judges referenced online chats with other members, and they weren't convinced that she had merely gone there because she believed living under Sharia law was a religious obligation. And today, their decision was upheld on appeal. The Court of Appeal ruled a perception of religious duty didn't render her an automaton, and that she went there with her eyes wide open. The court noted her deliberate travel, allegiance to the ISIS project, and voluntary submission to its authority. Meanwhile, in budget news, those in receipt of fuel allowance will receive an extra €5 a week, while the living alone allowance will go up by €3 a week. But Social Justice Ireland's research and policy analyst Suzanne Rogers says it's disappointing.
14: At a time when I appreciate it does put a cost on the exchequer, but at the same time, households are really, really, really struggling to meet their basic minimum requirements on that.
12: Additionally, the health budget has been boosted by €1.6 million. Public Expenditure Minister Jack Chambers explains where that money will be spent.
15: This will provide for an increase in the HSE pay budget to support frontline community workforce growth within agreed pay budgets. An additional 1.8 million home support hours helping older people remain at home and to leave hospital. Reform of GP services, including better access of GP out-of-hours services across the six health regions, better access to dental and orthodontic care for children, and expansions in access to free contraception, providing eligibility to people aged up to 37.
12: Also, just in, 1,000 extra Gardaí are to be recruited.
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1: Live.
12: And two Dublin hotels have secured spots in the top five of Condé Nast Traveller's 2026 Reader's Choice Awards. The Westry Dublin ranked third, while the Morrison Dublin was named fifth among hotels in Ireland. More than 798,000 readers took part in this year's global survey. The awards recognise outstanding travel experiences across the world.

0: In the budget to support the hosting of the 2027 Ryder Cup and co-hosting Euro 2028. Meanwhile, the budget is also set to include an additional €1 million for League of Ireland academies. That will bring the total allocation to €4 million, and an extra €1 million will be provided to the Gaelic Players Association. And in soccer, the men's under 21s are chasing a playoff spot on the final night of their qualifying group for next year's Euros. Jim Crawford's side are level on points with group rival Slovakia and host Tabletoppers England at Turner's Cross tonight. Ireland will need to equal Slovakia's result against Andorra this evening to guarantee second place in the group. And kickoff in Cork is at 6 o'clock. And that's your sport.
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0: A cloudy afternoon with scattered outbreaks of rain and drizzle, cool with highest temperatures of 11 or 12 degrees. 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

Weezer, Island in the Sun on Radio Nova, playing Seriously Addictive Music and Pink Floyd, Another Brick in the Wall, which if you haven't heard, there is some good news for Pink Floyd fans. There's tickets to a certain gig going on sale this Friday at 9 o'clock. I'll tell you a bit more about it throughout the day here on Nova Drive. It's Nobby and Frappada once again today, and what's the story with the budget? Will it get more expensive to put things in your car to make it move? And things in your lungs to, well, we'll talk about it in a minute. Is it getting cheaper or more expensive, basically? Now it's Smash Mouth on Nova.

0: Radio Nova playing Seriously Addictive Music. Well, it is to get very cold in the morning, apparently. Pardoner, cold as ice here on Nova Drive. We had a smash mouth walking in the sun. Ronan was enjoying that, his little boy Max, until he realised, actually no, it's not out a few years. It was out 29 years ago. Wow, smash mouth walking in the sun here on Nova Drive. And just having a little look at what might or might not affect you in the budget. So housing, the Help to Buy scheme for the first time buyers is being increased by 5 grand to 35 grand. Have they seen the price of houses? A tax-free threshold in the rent a room is going from 14 grand a year to 16. The USC, yes, that temporary tax all those years ago. 3% band will rise, so you need to earn 30,300 euro a year to get taxed at 3% on top of your own tax. Minimum wage is going up to 14.94 by 79 cent. Cigarettes, 20 smokes will cost a euro extra from midnight, and the duty on vape products will also be raised by 20 cent per milliliter. And cars, if you're in an EV, they have extended the vehicle registration tax relief on electric cars to the 31st of December 2028, but they are putting up 1% on more pollutant cars, if you're buying a new one, that is, from bands 3 to 20. Blah, blah, blah. They have also, most interesting thing probably, they have extended the cuts first introduced in April have resulted in 32 cent lowering of the price of a litre of diesel, 27 off the litre of petrol. There will be a gradual and responsible restoration of excise in four phases, with the full restoration not occurring until the end of June. So when will they actually start the first of four? Because you're not going to do four quarters, you know, towards the middle of next year. So I'd expect one of them around Christmas, fair play. And they're still talking about looking at doing HVO. So HVO is hydro-treated vegetable oil. Basically, you can use this in your diesel car. And it's way better for the environment, and it should be way cheaper. But at the moment, it's quite a bit more expensive because of the process to make it. But if they could sort that out, it would help you at least be a bit greener with your diesel car that maybe you don't want to give up. I understand. I believe the term is shaking your hand and whizzing down your trousers, really.
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0: This is Radio Nova playing Seriously Addictive Music. If you're going to see him at, what are they calling now, the Olympia? Yeah, let's just still call it the Olympia. He's a busy man. I thought it was just like gig here, gig there. North America, UK and Ireland, London's Royal Albert Hall. That's on the 15th of this month. And then on to Dublin. I'd imagine he's not just going to fly in and out. So where should we send Brandon Flowers for his dinner? Where he's here. He'll be here towards the end of the month anyway. And if you're going and you if your plus one cancels on you, just give us a shout. That's all I'm saying, all right? Bruce Springsteen shortly. We'll get Goo Goo Dolls on the radio as well here on Nova Drive with Honda. 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

0: Friends on Radio Nova playing seriously addictive music. Just having a little look at the INTO website. The Central Executive Committee is recommending members participate in two 24-hour strike days. So it's looking like at the moment, next Wednesday, the kids will be off school because the teachers will not be working. Get you more on that as it's happening.
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14: With the latest from the Nova newsroom, I'm Ruby McManus. A court ruling which has prevented one of the North's biggest road projects has been overturned, and in sport, €22 million has been allocated in the budget to support the hosting of the 2027 Ryder Cup. But first, the government's calling on public sector unions to end their industrial action as it announced massive spending and tax cuts. Income tax will fall for those paying the higher rate of tax, while ministers say the cost of childcare for some will fall by more than €2,000 a year. Simon Harris and Jack Chambers have announced a budget of more than €125 billion in spending next year, confirming government spending will have more than doubled since 2018. The minimum wage has gone up, income tax has come down, and social welfare recipients will get a €10 a week increase in their payments.

0: fails the test, and that failure runs right through your budget. The Taoiseach, you said that the economy is growing, and yes, it is. But the economy has to serve the people of Ireland's interest.
1: 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In light of Breast Cancer Awareness Month, we spoke to Amy Nolan, CEO of ARC Cancer Support Centres, who is encouraging people affected by cancer to make use of the support and services available.
2: In the coming year, we really want to ensure that people can access our supports and services and really know what we have available to every cancer patient, but not just the cancer patients, their family members as well, who struggle with this disease. We know that there are over 230,000 people surviving cancer now, and that's a really good news story. And we want to be there to ensure that we provide the psychological and emotional support that they need.
1: A court ruling which has prevented one of the North's biggest road projects has been overturned. The £1.7 billion upgrade to the A5 can now proceed after a decision by Belfast Court of Appeal. The road, which runs from Derry to Auchnacloy in County Tyrone, is said to be one of the deadliest in the north.
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1: Live. And if you're looking for something to do this October bank holiday weekend, Boney M are set to bring their disco hits to Dublin. The iconic group will play the National Stadium on Sunday, October 25th, as part of the Final Curtain Tour. Fans can expect classics, including Rivers of Babylon, Daddy Cool, My Baker, Rasputin and Sonny. Tickets cost £39.90 plus booking fee. Nova News, sport and weather are next.
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1: Starting with soccer, and Derry City are refusing to comment on claims made by the PFAI in relation to winger James McLean. A statement released by the union on behalf of McLean states that he has overcome a hip problem and is fit to play despite not being involved with the squad since July. It claims that McLean was signed in January without going through medical, but that in September the club consulted an orthopaedic surgeon who cleared him to play. Meanwhile, the Republic of Ireland under-21s can move a step closer to qualifying for next year's European Championship tonight. They face England at Turner's Cross, knowing that a win guarantees a qualification playoff place, and that kicks off in Cork at 6 o'clock. And Budget 2027 has allocated an additional €1 million to League of Ireland Academies. This brings the total allocation up to €4 million a year. As well as this, the Gaelic Players Association has also been provided with an extra €1 million, while €22 million has been allocated to support the hosting of the 2027 Ryder Cup at Adair Manor and the co-hosting of Euro 2028. And that's your sport.
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1: Cloudy this evening with outbreaks of rain. However, the rain will clear to the southeast early on tonight and the rest of the night will be mostly dry with clear spells with lowest temperatures of 3 to 6 degrees. Now you're up to date on the home of the Nova Noise with over €42,500 up for grabs on Radio Nova.
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Kinks, You Really Got Me on Radio Nova, playing seriously addictive music. So the 208th appearance for the GOAT. And he is the GOAT. Can we all agree on that? The other fella's off with his toys well and truly thrown out of the pram. Messi, his last match for Argentina. It's kickoff at midnight tonight. Anyone staying up? I'd imagine it would be emotional. Anyway, if he has been told if he wants to carry on, he can. But I think, again, don't do what Ronaldo's doing. Go out in a high, be remembered what you've made yourself famous for. And, you know, he's nothing else to prove. Anyway, if you're staying up to watch it, if not, record it. But you'll have to, I don't know, just dodge all the spoilers first thing in the morning. Big change coming after a huge sale announced today. It will probably change how we stream all our favourite TV shows. I will reveal all in a few moments if you're not aware of this big sales story from the US today, basically involving Warner Brothers. Right now, the Fratellis on Radio Nova.

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Dire Straits, Walk of Life on Radio Nova, playing Seriously Addictive Music. I know Budget Day doesn't cover the household items like your streaming services going up, but that may potentially happen after a big, big sale happened earlier on today in the States. So if this jingle means anything to you,

0: come on, we just watch one more episode of the movie. Come on, one more, won't kill us. Well, Paramount Skydance is the new name. They've taken over Warner Brothers, $110 billion they've paid. It's going to reshape Hollywood and probably the media landscape. So they own the rights to some of our favourite shows, House of the Dragon, Euphoria, Yellowstone, Sopranos, HBO Max, essentially. Not only that, Lord of the Rings, Game of Thrones, Harry Potter franchise, Mission Impossible franchise. And there will be some new rules. So they'll have to release a set number of films every year for the next 5 years. So 30 movies every year. Then the remaining period, it'll be 32 films each year. But after that, so the 156 films in total, once that five-year period has ended, they can prioritise streaming forever. And they make everything. So you'd have to wonder in the next 10 years, will we actually... I mean, I'm not saying we won't have cinema, but it can't continue the way it is, with the priority being streaming services where they can just make way more money. Over its 103-year history, Warner Brothers has won more than 100 Academy Awards. One, I suppose, good bit about this is there's guardrails in there against making AI-generated films, which at least is something. But over the 5 years, once that period is up, just like Disney went, just like Netflix went, they will be able to prioritise streaming over cinema. So maybe for one last time. Oh, and if anyone thinks they're going to give you HBO Max and Paramount and all those things for the same price as they have been, yeah, that's not going to happen either.
1: What is Nova listener Alan talking about here? 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

0: Evanescence, Bring Me to Life on Nova Drive here in Radio Nova, playing you seriously addictive music. Looking at the things that might slow you down getting home, M50 northbound is fairly heavy from before Fairhouse northbound. This is slow down around Blanchardstown, and that lovely merge of the N11 heading on to Bray is the usual slow down there, even though it's barely just gone 4:30. But with that in mind, let's get all the latest from Ruby.
1: Afternoon, Abby. Investigations are ongoing into an attack on Sunday night which saw a young man pushed into a bin and rolled onto train tracks. Lisa Smith, a former member of the Irish Defence Forces, has lost an appeal against her conviction for being a member of the terrorist group ISIS. A packet of cigarettes could go beyond €20 for the first time, as the excise duty on the product has been raised by €1. Sinn Féin says budget 2027 has failed every test. A major upgrade to one of the North's most dangerous roads is being welcomed, and parents will soon have more control over their teenagers' use of WhatsApp. Meanwhile, in sport, the Republic of Ireland under-21s can move a step closer to qualifying for next year's European Championships tonight. They face England at Turner's Cross, knowing that a win guarantees a qualification playoff place. That kicks off in Cork at 6 o'clock. And weather cloudy this evening and tonight, with further outbreaks of rain. Colder than recent nights, with lowest temperatures of 3 to 6 degrees. And now you're up to date. We'll have more details at 5. 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

0: This is Radio Nova playing Seriously Addicted Music. And I'll be in for Pat on Nova Drive. Ronnie Wood, the Jimi Hendrix portraits. It's an exhibition that's open now at the Handel Hendrix House Museum, which is in Mayfair, next door to where actual Handel lived two centuries before Jimi Hendrix did. And sometimes Ronnie's there. He might make you a coffee. That's all he has these days. Everything else is banned. I think he's happy enough with coffee. It's on at the moment now. He's got a huge collection. He was a massive fan. Good pal of his as well, obviously, over the years. It's the Rolling Stones and Miss You here on Nova Drive. How about some Franz Ferdinand and maybe some Eagles and maybe even some fun-loving criminals, yeah. Anyone in the mood for a Scooby snack on the way?
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2: Billy Joel, We Didn't Start the Fire. I have to hand it to Billy. That song is exactly 4.5 minutes long. But if you go on to nova.ie and read all the wrong guesses of Nova Noise so far, it'll take you nearly 5 hours. It gives you estimated reading time, 290 minutes. Yeah, that's a lot of wrong guesses. So we must be due a right one by now.
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0: 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Coming up on the 6th of October, why it's a big day in music album history. You probably bought a copy this day back in 2008 when that album was released. And Ruby's going to fill us all in the next 2 minutes on what you need to know about Budget 27. But if you want to forget about Budget 27, just win the Nova Noise, because that's on the way to 43 grand in a few minutes.
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4: Is Mr. Dr. Colum Henry Prio Ifka Clinic Cúld an hishasí, cáirín vacsíní la tufén agus ar chailach a cosint. 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
13: With the latest from the Nova Newsroom, I'm Ruby McManus. What the public think of this year's budget, and in sport, the Republic of Ireland under 21s face England at Turner's Cross. But first, investigations are ongoing into an attack on Sunday night which saw a young man pushed into a bin and rolled onto train tracks. The teenager was able to climb out of the bin and onto the platform at Harmington Station in Dublin, while an oncoming Dart managed to stop in time. Irish Rail says this incident had the potential to be fatal if the young boy passed out or if an express service was coming through the station. These commuters at Harmington say it's very out of the ordinary for the area.
14: It's crazy, like, it's just heartbreaking. Hope they're okay. Yeah, it's just devastating.
15: That's why I was so surprised about it. Generally, like, I use public transport a lot, you know, during the day and sometimes the evening time coming home from town. And not really, I haven't, you'll see youngsters hanging around, but I don't see any of public order issues.
10: I mean, the most antisocial behaviour I've seen is really, people listening to TikTok without headphones on. It's pretty tame.
13: A major upgrade to one of the North's most dangerous roads is being welcomed. The £1.7 billion A5 project was stopped last year over climate change targets, but can now go ahead after appeal judges overturned a ruling which had blocked it. More than 50 people have died in the A5 since 2006. Geraldine O'Neill's brother Shane was killed travelling on it.
16: There are so many families here who have been touched by it, and it's just a very emotional day, but very proud to be part of it. To be here when the judgment was made. It's fantastic.
13: Meanwhile, in budget news, Simon Harris and Jack Chambers have announced a budget of more than €125 billion in spending next year, confirming government spending will have more than doubled since 2018. The minimum wage has gone up, income tax has come down, and social welfare recipients will get a €10 a week increase in their payments. These older people shared their thoughts on the €10 pension increase.
17: That's a good idea, yeah. Yeah, it has to be good because the people in need it, because they can't survive on what they have.
18: Naturally, I'd always like to see more, but €10, I'll certainly accept it. Still happy. Better than nothing.
19: I think it's wonderful. Any increase is wonderful.
20: It's something.
13: Additionally, these people are welcoming the excise duty cut extension, but think the government should invest more in alternatives.
17: People have to travel in the whole lot, and if it gets any dearer, they won't be able to travel, you know what I mean?
21: I'm disappointed what they did with public transport by increasing the price of public transport. I wish they'd kept public transport down. I think we need to move people out of cars. But I do have sympathy with people who are dependent on cars.
13: In better budget news, parents could save more than €2,000 a year on childcare costs under measures announced in the budget. Childcare fees are to be capped at €550 a month for children up to senior infants, down from €735.
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13: And a play has been written about one of Waterford's best known companies. The Last Days of the Glass tells the story of the workers' occupation of the Waterford Crystal Factory in 2009. The play, which depicts an 8-week sit-in by around 100 workers at the factory, will be performed for two nights later this week. Nova News, sport and weather are next.
23: Bhíon tin áit ú fásach. 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
13: Starting with soccer, and Derry City are refusing to comment on claims made by the PFAI in relation to winger James McLean. A statement released by the union on behalf of McLean states that he has overcome a hip problem and is fit to play despite not being involved with the squad since July. It claims that McLean was signed in January without going through medical, but that in September the club consulted an orthopaedic surgeon who cleared him to play. Meanwhile, the Republic of Ireland under-21s can move a step closer to qualifying for next year's European Championship tonight. They face England at Turner's Cross, knowing that a win guarantees a qualification playoff place, and that kicks off in Cork at 6 o'clock. And Budget 2027 has allocated an additional €1 million to League of Ireland Academies. This brings the total allocation up to €4 million a year. As well as this, the Gaelic Players Association has also been provided with an extra €1 million, while €22 million has been allocated to support the hosting of the 2027 Ryder Cup at Adair Manor and the co-hosting of Euro 2028. And that's your sport.
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0: rain will clear to the southeast early on tonight, and the rest of the night will be mostly dry with clear spells. It will be colder than recent nights with the lowest temperatures of 3 to 6 degrees. Tomorrow will be a bright day with plenty of sunshine and some scattered showers and highs of 13 degrees. Now you're up to date on the home of the Nova Noise with over €42,500 up for grabs on Radio Nova. 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
1: Noise. Asia, Spain and Southern California, and a pedal bin has nothing to do with it. They are the two latest, not that recent clues, even on the Nova Noise, but €42,550 right now is here for the taking. If you can tell me what that is, 440-4100.
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This is Radio Nova playing Seriously Addictive Music on Nova Drive. You too. And Pride. There's a crash after the lights heading for Shane, says the message. I presume it's slain. It's on the N2. Guards, fire brigade are all there. Thanks for the heads up. Fair play to you. Playing for the Nova Noise in a couple of minutes. It's €42,550 today, don't you know?

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1: Like this. And this.
2: Come here, baby.

0: Aerosmith, Crazy on Nova Drive, getting you home. I was going to say quickly, but looking at today's roads, possibly not. Further details on the N2 issue as well around Slane, a truck and three cars. So as always, safe. It's safe to do so. Anything else that you can pass on, if you're especially in that area, on 087-18-18-100. Lot of money, lads. The Nova
1: Noise. Hello, how are you?
0: Very good. Who's this?
1: Niamh in Dublin.
0: Okay, Niamh, what are you buying with the money, Niamh?
1: What am I buying with the money? We're trying to buy a house at the moment, so I'd probably put it towards some bits for that.
0: Okay. You're right. First time buyer, are you?
1: Yeah.
0: Okay, well,
1: me and my partner are both sitting in the car waiting for this.
0: Well, the very generous Simon Harris has given an extra €5,000 for first time buyers, so there's more money as well.
1: Yeah.
0: So actually, that means the Nova Noise is technically worth €47,500 especially for you.
1: Oh, nice.
0: Okay, what do you think?
1: So I think it's an avocado rolling out of an air fryer basket onto the counter.
0: That would be an incorrect guess.
1: Damn! Oh no! That's all right.
0: Hello, Nova Noise.
2: Hello.
0: Hi.
2: Hi.
0: Hi.
2: Is that Radio Nova?
0: It is.
2: Why are you speaking in such a weird voice?
0: Because I know you're going to give me a really weird guess on the Nova Noise, aren't you?
2: Okay. I hope not. I'm just trying for the fourth time.
0: What's your name?
2: It's Sally speaking.
0: Okay, Sally speaking. Let's go.
2: I think it's a tangerine rolling into a swing lid bin and bouncing at the bottom. Okay. Thanks anyway.
0: Next time. Don't give up, Sally.
2: I'll have another go. I'll have another go later. Thanks. Thank you.
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0: Of course. Three of our finest female guesses just now in the Nova Noise, but no joy. Tomorrow morning, 7:30, a Morning Glory with PJ and Jim. 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

0: Bonnie on Radio Nova playing seriously addictive music as we get you home. Thanks for all the messages on 087-1818-100, including Joanne's, to say that the crash on the N2 is at Kilmoon Cross. Thank you for that. I'm sure they're in the process of clearing it right now. Meanwhile, M50, still people queuing to get off towards the Bray exit at the merge there. Yep, that's still the case. People queuing on the off-ramp northbound Fir House to try and get off. And it's continuing on and off till around Red Cow, you know yourself. And between Finglas and Blanchestown, it's kind of stop-starting. Not jammers, but not completely fluid either if you're going southbound. That's who the main routes are this evening. It's 5:28. Ruby is all the latest and everything else.
1: Evening, Nobby. Investigations are ongoing into an attack on Sunday night, which saw a young man pushed into a bin and rolled onto train tracks. A major upgrade to one of the north's most dangerous roads is being welcomed. Parents could save more than €2,000 a year on childcare costs under measures announced in the budget. Meanwhile, smokers will be worse off after today's budget, as a packet of cigarettes is set to rise by €1. And Dublin City councillors are calling for updated regulations for rickshaw operators. In sport, the Republic of Ireland under 21s can move a step closer to qualifying for next year's European Championships tonight. They face England at Turner's Cross, knowing that a win guarantees a qualification playoff place. Jim Crawford's side are level on points with group rival Slovakia and only need to equal Slovakia's result against Andorra to finish second in the group. That kicks off in Cork in half an hour's time. And weather, rain will clear to the southeast early on and the rest of the night will be mostly dry with clear spells. It will be colder than recent nights with the lowest temperatures of 3 to 6 degrees. And now you're up to date. We'll have more details at 6. This is Ruby for Nova.
0: Thanks, Ruby. We've got something from the Gallaghers on the way. Today, in 2008, Dig Out Your Soul was released. And I'm trying to decide. So, October 08, were you completely on iPod at this stage? Or were you still buying the odd CD? That's the question. They're on the way. This is Nova.

0: Voices, Little by Little on Radio Nova. Yes, today was a big day. Dig Out Your Souls released 6th of October 2008. And just this coming Friday is where you'll be able to stream Don't Look Back in Anger if you didn't get off to the cinema in time. 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I'm kind of embarrassed to say I was not even a year since I first tried bitterballen. Unbelievable delicacy of the Netherlands and that kind of region. If you have never enjoyed, well, you also need to get yourself some bitterballen. But, you know, don't buy ones here because they won't be the same. But the city I was in when I first tried said bitterballen, man, they're so good. There's a song featuring them from the beautiful South on the way. And Paul Simon, You Can Call Me Al. I'm not sure if he likes bitterballen, but, you know, you'd be weird not to.
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18: With the latest from the Nova Newsroom, I'm Ruby McManus. What the public think of this year's budget, and in sport, the Republic of Ireland under 21s face England at Turner's Cross. But first, investigations are ongoing into an attack on Sunday night which saw a young man pushed into a bin and rolled onto train tracks. The teenager was able to climb out of the bin and onto the platform at Harmondson Station in Dublin, while an oncoming Dart managed to stop in time. Irish Rail says this incident had the potential to be fatal if the young boy passed out or if an express service was coming through the station. These commuters at Harmondson say it's very out of the ordinary for the area.
19: It's crazy, like, it's just heartbreaking. Hope they're okay. Yeah, it's just devastating.
20: That's why I was so surprised about it. Generally, like, I use public transport a lot, you know, during the day and sometimes the evening time coming home from town. And not really, I haven't, you'll see youngsters hanging around, but I don't see any of public order issues.
21: I mean, the most antisocial behaviour I've seen is really, people listening to TikTok without headphones on. It's pretty tame.
18: A major upgrade to one of the North's most dangerous roads is being welcomed. The £1.7 billion A5 project was stopped last year over climate change targets, but can now go ahead after appeal judges overturned a ruling which had blocked it. More than 50 people have died in the A5 since 2006. Geraldine O'Neill's brother Shane was killed travelling on it.
22: There are so many families here who have been touched by it, and it's just a very emotional day, but very proud to be part of it. To be here when the judgment was made, it's fantastic.
18: Meanwhile, in budget news, Simon Harris and Jack Chambers have announced a budget of more than €125 billion in spending next year, confirming government spending will have more than doubled since 2018. The minimum wage has gone up, income tax has come down, and social welfare recipients will get a €10 a week increase in their payments. These elder people shared their thoughts on the €10 pension increase.
23: That's a good idea, yeah. Yeah, it has to be good. It has to be good because the people in need it, because they can't survive what they have.
24: Naturally, I'd always like to see more, but €10, I'll certainly accept it. Still happy. Better than nothing.
25: I think it's wonderful. Any increase is wonderful.
26: Well, I mean, it's something.
18: Additionally, these people are welcoming the excise duty cut extension, but think the government should invest more in alternatives.
23: People have to travel in the whole lot, and if it gets any dearer, they won't be able to travel, you know what I mean?
27: I'm disappointed what they did with public transport by increasing the price of public transport. I wish they'd kept public transport down. I think we need to move people out of cars. But I do have sympathy with people who are dependent on cars.
18: In better budget news, parents could save more than €2,000 a year on childcare costs under measures announced in the budget. Childcare fees are to be capped at €550 a month for children up to senior infants, down from €735.
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18: Live. And a play has been written about one of Waterford's best known companies. The Last Days of the Glass tells the story of the workers' occupation of the Waterford Crystal Factory in 2009. The play, which depicts an 8-week sit-in by around 100 workers at the factory, will be performed for two nights later this week. Nova News, sport and weather are next.
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18: Starting with soccer, and Derry City are refusing to comment on claims made by the PFAI in relation to winger James McLean. A statement released by the union on behalf of McLean states that he has overcome a hip problem and is fit to play despite not being involved with the squad since July. It claims that McLean was signed in January without going through medical, but that in September the club consulted an orthopaedic surgeon who cleared him to play. Meanwhile, the Republic of Ireland under-21s can move a step closer to qualifying for next year's European Championship tonight. They face England at Turner's Cross, knowing that a win guarantees a qualification playoff place, and that kicks off in Cork at 6 o'clock. And Budget 2027 has allocated an additional €1 million to League of Ireland academies. This brings the total allocation up to €4 million a year. As well as this, the Gaelic Players Association has also been provided with an extra €1 million, while €22 million has been allocated to support the hosting of the 2027 Ryder Cup at Adair Manor and the co-hosting of Euro 2028. And that's your sport.
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3: There's a broken down van on Prospect Road in Phibsra, blocking the main lane there. So about 10 minutes to get from Broadstone at the moment. Condra, Gardaí intending an incident on Dorset Street. Lower, it's blocking the right lane turn at North Circular Road. M50, the reason for the queuing northbound just before Ballymun is there's a crash at Ballymun itself, blocking the middle lane. It will get going once you get past that. And southbound M50, it's the merge before Bray from around Cabin TD, which is going to hold people up there. That crash at Kilmoon Cross in the process of being cleared. Long delays of about 40 minutes if you're heading from the Ashburn side. Anything else? 087 18 18 100.
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18: The rain will clear to the southeast early on.

Stereophonic Soundbites and Glad Rags on Radio Nova, playing Seriously Addictive Music. Little while away from Elbow and Blur and Thin Lizzy, Whiskey in the Jar and Radiohead as well. And a quick look, Euro under 21's qualifier, Republic of Ireland, 0. England 1. Damn it. Look, it's only 9 minutes gone. Plenty more time for recovery.

0: biggest album from Bob Marley during his lifetime anyway. And just ahead of that, Undertones, Teenage Kicks, which is a song that they do not perform live anymore for whatever reason. Coming up, if you want to know all the details about a certain gig that goes on sale on Friday morning at 9 o'clock, well, I'll tell you all you need to know. And we'll be hearing from Brian May, who's pretty much said he's done with touring.
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1: Roger Waters and his son Harry will bring their new show celebrating the music of Pink Floyd to the Three Arena next year. Legacy, a Pink Floyd show, will be performed on the 29th of June, and tickets will go on sale this Friday morning at 9 o'clock. They will play music from the group's golden era, as they call it, from 1971 to 1979. Roger, who's now 83, will direct the show, while Harry, as musical director, will lead the 10-piece band on B3 organ, piano and vocals. There'll be selections from The Dark Side of the Moon, Wish You Were Here, Animals and The Wall. Meanwhile, Harry said the music was part of a much broader musical education growing up around Pink Floyd. I fell in love with the music immediately, irrespective of any bias that he had, because it was his dad's music. Nepo baby or brilliant idea? I'll let you decide. But one thing is for sure, they are making a shed load of money. They're doing more than 100 performances across North America and Europe in 2027. Once again, 9 o'clock Friday, they go on sale. And Brian May has revealed in an interview this week that he's done touring. Not just with Queen, it seems like Brian May is done with touring, full stop. I made a decision 18 months ago that I didn't want to tour again. A close family friend passed away when we were in the States. And I said to my tour manager, I'll just nip home for a few days and come back. She looked me in the eyes and said, you know you can't do that. So he said, I love to travel, I love to play, but the trade-off is sacrificing your freedom. I have a wife, grandchildren, a lot of things I want to do, and I'm thinking maybe 50 years is enough. But that's not to say he's actually retiring.
2: Well, Roger and I talk all the time. We keep very close, and so it's always a possibility. And we're very engaged in, I guess, revisiting stuff that didn't quite get finished or needs bringing up into the present day, like the Budapest show. We're about to premiere the completely restored version of our concert in Budapest 1986, which was momentous in the Nep Stadion. And first time anyone had ever played, any rock musician had ever played behind the Iron Curtain. So we work on that together.
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0: This is Radio Nova playing Seriously Addicted Music. Blur, There's No Other Way. Under 21s, you're a qualifier. Forget about Messi's last game later on tonight at midnight. Conor McManus has just made it Republic of Ireland 2, England 1. kindly assisted quite a while ago by Tommy Lonergan, who also got a nice goal for Ireland 21 minutes in. So they're almost at half time. England chasing lots of goals, Ireland being very, very disciplined with their defensive skills. So it's exactly 40 minutes gone, Republic of Ireland 2, England 1. A win for Ireland would see them into the playoffs. That would be kind of cool. 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Back in a second. Let's celebrate the current 2-1 leads with some Thin Lizzy.
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2: Billy Joel, We Didn't Start the Fire. I have to hand it to Billy. That song is exactly 4.5 minutes long. 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It gives you estimated reading time, 290 minutes. Yeah, that's a lot of wrong guesses, so we must be due a right one by now.
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0: 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Greg is here after 7 o'clock on Nova. Nice Massive Attack, Bruce Springsteen and the man and his band. Well, he went to Blackrock College and he turned 75 yesterday. That might give it away. Happy birthday, Bob.
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11: With the latest from the Nova Newsroom, I'm Ruby McManus. There are calls to increase transport security, and in sport, Budget 2027 has allocated an additional €1 million to League of Ireland academies. But first, the Taoiseach says he believes the government got the balance right when it comes to Budget 2027. While there will be cuts to the cost of home heating oil and gas, there are no new measures to cut the price of petrol and diesel. Ministers said the wider cuts to income tax and the cost of childcare will put more money back into people's pockets so they can deal with the cost of living. Micheál Martin was asked whether he thinks they've done enough to prevent further fuel protests.
12: Look, we have to look at the people more generally, people who didn't protest either, you know, and these are a lot of workers out there. And I think that was the right focus on tax. And that's something that we were keen to do this year, and we acknowledged last year we focused on infrastructure. This year we knew we had to do an income tax package, and in addition to that we wanted to do more on disability with the cost of disability payment, because we said we would introduce one.
11: There are calls to increase transport security after a teenager was forced into a bin and rolled onto the tracks at Harmonstown Dart Station in Dublin. The incident happened just after 10 past 8 on Sunday night. While the boy managed to climb back onto the platform, escaping an oncoming dart, Irish Rail have said the incident had the potential to become fatal. Local Green Party councillor Donna Cooney says a skeleton security crew on weekends isn't good enough.
13: I am actually calling on the minister, and I'm calling on Irish Rail to get the investment to make sure that there is staff here 7 days a week. People use public transport 7 days a week, and there should be, they should be staffed full-time 7 days a week.
11: The Taoiseach says too many lives here have been lost on the A5 after a court quashed a decision which had delayed the roads upgrade. The Court of Appeal in Belfast has decided the £1.7 billion upgrade of the A5 can now proceed. It's considered one of the deadliest roads in the north, as more than 50 people have died on it since 2006.
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1: Live.
11: And it may only be October 6th, but the Toy Show pyjamas have already been launched. Penny's have launched their Late Late Toy Show collection, which includes adult and kids' PJs, warm fluffy socks, blankets and an owl toy. Penny's will donate proceeds to the RTE Toy Show Appeal and Children's Health Foundation. The PJs will also be delivered to children spending Toy Show night in hospital. Nova News, sport and weather are next.
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11: Starting with soccer, and England aim to take another step towards the quarterfinals of the Nations League when they kick off against the Czech Republic at Wembley later this hour. Captain Harry Kane makes his 125th international appearance, equaling Peter Shilton's record. Scotland go for a second win under Sebastian Pocconoli when they welcome Slovenia. And Budget 2027 has allocated an additional €1 million to League of Ireland academies. This brings the total allocation up to €4 million a year. Elsewhere, the Gaelic Players Association has also been provided an extra €1 million per year to support both male and female inter-county players. This increase will be used to help ease the cost of living pressures faced by players, such as petrol, food and travel. While €22 million has been allocated to support the hosting of the 2027 Ryder Cup at Adair Manor and the co-hosting of Euro 2028. And that's your sport.
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11: The rain will clear to the southeast early on tonight, and the rest of the night will be mostly dry with clear spells. It will be colder than recent nights, with the lowest temperatures of 3 to 6 degrees. Tomorrow will be a bright day with plenty of sunshine and some scattered showers, and highs of 13 degrees. 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

This is Elva. Playing Seriously Addictive Music on a Tuesday. I'm Greg with D-Best Windows and Doors. 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The Great Defector. BetX1 in front of that, Fleetwood Mac's Gypsy. On your radio this hour, a little yacht rock classic from the Doobies. We've got the B-52s, Kaiser Chiefs, a little glam from the 70s. All coming up.

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0: Overnight, written by himself, Michael McDonald, and Kenny Loggins. Seriously addictive music from the Doobies. These days, they call it yacht rock. It's what a fool believes. The first Bond movie to feature Roger Moore as 007. Let me read about Daniel Craig's suit going up for grabs today. 40-odd grand they're talking about. A suit he wore in one of the Bond movies. Well, Roger was a bit dapper in his day, too. He starred in the first 70s. Well, no, it wasn't. It was about 73. Yeah. And the song that eventually was performed originally was going to be performed by Aretha Franklin. But then George Martin got involved. We'll play the song next.
1: 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From 1993, it's In Utero, and we play it in full tonight.
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1: Boomtown Rats, seriously addictive music on Nova for a Tuesday. I don't like Mondays. Tuesdays, UEFA Nations League. Yeah, it's still going on. Ligue 1, Group 3. Kicking off now is Croatia versus Spain. Croatia on the back of a mauling from England. England tonight kicking off against Czechia. The game just started as we speak. Scotland against Slovenia. The Scots could do with a run of fortune, couldn't they? Switzerland, North Macedonia, Albania versus San Marino, and Belarus against Finland. All those games in the UEFA Nations League tonight.
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0: Love Nights, one of the songs of the 90s, I reckon. And the Bristol Massive Attack. It's seriously addictive music. It's Unfinished Sympathy. Got the latest update at 8 o'clock and some weather on the way. We'll come back with Nirvana.
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1: News.
11: Good evening, I'm Daniel Pitcher. The Taoiseach says he believes the government got the balance right when it comes to the budget. While there will be cuts in the cost of home heating oil and gas, there's no new measures to cut the price of petrol and diesel. Minister says the wider cuts to income tax and the cost of childcare will put more money back into people's pockets so that they can deal with the cost of living. Micheál Martin was asked about whether he thinks they've done enough to prevent further fuel protests.
12: Look, we have to think of the people more generally, people who didn't protest. Test either, you know, and these are a lot of workers out there, and I think that was the right focus on tax, and that's something that we were keen to do this year. And in addition to that, we wanted to do more on disability with the cost of disability payment because we said we would introduce one.
11: Well, Social Justice Ireland is criticising today's announcement, saying it lacks ambition for a country with a strong economy. Research and policy analyst Suzanne Rogers says the coalition have played it safe.
13: We're probably not leaning far enough in any direction. Like, there doesn't seem to be much of a vision, much ambition. It would be amazing to be really brave, to be really out in front of things. This is an Ireland that's unrecognisable to somebody like me who grew up in a very, very different Ireland. The amount of money that we have, the amount of options that we have, the amount of choices that we have. We should be the country that people look to.
11: There are calls to increase transport security after a teenager was forced into a bin and rolled onto the tracks at Harmonstown Dart Station in Dublin. The incident happened just after 10 past 8 on Sunday night. While the boy managed to climb back onto the platform, escaping an oncoming dart, Irish Rail have said that the incident could have become fatal. And over 1,000 schools in France are blocked or closed as students and supporters protest over staffing. The demonstrations have been building over a three-week campaign, with violence erupting in some cities. Protesters are calling for better teaching staffing levels, action on deteriorating school buildings, and reduced class sizes. And that's your news for now.
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8: The rain will clear to the southeast early on tonight, and the rest of the night will be mostly dry with clear spells. It will be colder than recent nights, with the lowest temperatures of 3 to 6 degrees. Tomorrow will be a bright day with plenty of sunshine and some scattered showers, and highs of 13 degrees. Now you're up to date on the home of the Nova Noise, with over €42,500 up for grabs on Radio Nova.
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the door on the way out, won't you? Thank you. Seriously, addictive music from the ELO. Don't bring me down. Bringing down Spanish fans. Croatia, having been mauled by England the other night, 7-0, are a goal to the good against Spain, the world champions. England 0, Czechia 0 at Wembley, 26 minutes played there. And Scotland, Slovenia escorted us as well. This is Nova with the Killers.

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0: 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They don't do second best. Blondie on vinyl. Atomic. In front of that on this Tuesday night. Simple Minds. Remember Sky used to use it. Sky Sports for football years ago. When it was all, you know, the Premier League. People would head to the pub on a Monday night and all that kind of stuff. Way, way, way back. Alive and kicking. England alive and kicking. Czechia are trailing England at Wembley 1-0. Spain are trailing Croatia 1-0. Ivan Perisic, old warhorse that he is, with the only goal.
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0: Love and Nights, Rolling Stones, Start Me Up. Seriously, addictive music for this Tuesday. See how dark it gets. Before 7, it's dark now. We've got the winter thing coming as well. Falling back. Not enough daylight, I'm telling you. It's Seriously Addictive Music on the way from Arctic Monkeys. Give you some football scores. England 2, Chechnya 0. Harry Kane with the second. Scotland, wahey! Scotland 1, Slovenia 0. These are halftime scores. And the shock of the night, if there will be one, Croatia 1, Spain 0.
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0: nights, Greg, on a Tuesday, Seriously Addictive Music at Wembley. Guess who scored England's second and third goals? Give it up for the man whose dad is from Uachtaráin, Harry Kane. Yeah, he scored goal number two and goal number three. I think he equals Peter Shilton's appearances record as well tonight. Big thumping header, number nine. And there it goes. Back in the nets, as Adam Partridge would say. England 3, Chechen nil. Harry Kane with two of the three England goals tonight.
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2: Billy Joel, We Didn't Start the Fire. I have to hand it to Billy. That song is exactly 4.5 minutes long. 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It gives you estimated reading time, 290 minutes. Yeah, that's a lot of wrong guesses. So we must be due a right one by now.
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11: News.
13: Good evening, I'm Daniel Pitcher. The Taoiseach says he believes the government got the balance right when it comes to the budget. While there will be cuts in the cost of home heating oil and gas, there's no new measures to cut the price of petrol and diesel. Minister says the wider cuts to income tax and the cost of childcare will put more money back into people's pockets so that they can deal with the cost of living. Micheál Martin was asked about whether he thinks they've done enough to prevent further fuel protests.
14: Look, we have to look at the people more generally, people who didn't protest. Test either, you know, and these are a lot of workers out there, and I think that was the right focus on tax, and that's something that we were keen to do this year. And in addition to that, we wanted to do more on disability with the cost of disability payment, because we said we would introduce one.
13: Well, these people at the petrol pumps are unsure about the extension of the excise duty cuts to February.
15: Do a lot better. Well, the tax petrol at a source and diesel at a source and home heating at a source, and if you didn't keep taxing it, it wouldn't be so expensive.
16: It's always, I can't say, oh, I don't want things to be cheaper. Of course I do. But yeah, if it's happening in a way that's fair and sustainable as well, if they're cutting things up to a certain point, what happens then?
13: There are calls to increase transport security after a teenager was forced into a bin and rolled onto the tracks at Harmonstown Dart Station in Dublin. The incident happened just after 10 past 8 on Sunday night. While the boy managed to climb back onto the platform, escaping an oncoming dart, Irish Rail have said that the incident could have become fatal. And over 1,000 schools in France are blocked or closed as students and supporters protest over staffing. The demonstrations have been building over a three-week campaign, with violence erupting in some cities. Protesters are calling for better teaching staffing levels, action on deteriorating school buildings, and reduced class sizes. And that's your news for now.
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17: The rain will clear to the southeast early on tonight, and the rest of the night will be mostly dry with clear spells. It will be colder than recent nights, with the lowest temperatures of 3 to 6 degrees. Tomorrow will be a bright day with plenty of sunshine and some scattered showers, and highs of 13 degrees. 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

jumps out of the radio, doesn't it? Won't Get Fooled Again from The Who. Roger Daltrey with that blood-curdling scream. It's brilliant. 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They don't do second best. England 3, Chechen nil, 76 and a half minutes played. Scotland, we were going, wahey, earlier on, well, whoa, now, because they're trailing at home to Slovenia. They took the lead. They're now losing 2-1. And Mikel Merino has scored for Spain, Mikel, to equalise against Croatia, who got hammered by England the other night. Outrageous behaviour. Luka Modric afterwards saying, no, this will never happen again. And, well, so far, so good. One apiece. It's Nova Knights with some Police to play on the radio this hour. Some Bowie. Maybe a little New Order as well. Yeah, we'll do that. We'll do this with R.E.M. Pushing Elephants Upstairs. Great Beyond.

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0: Love and Nights with Greg on a Tuesday. Seriously Addictive Music from The Police. Can't Stand Losing You. David Bowie's 10th anniversary was in January of this year. Next January, the 8th, he would have been 80. And there's a whole pile of stuff being celebrated all over the place. Stuff here in Dublin. But listen to this. This is some show. David Bowie, you're not alone. Listen to how this is put together. You're transported. It's a one-hour show. You're transported into many worlds of Bowie. Through iconic performances, rarely seen interviews, never seen material. Discover the creative mind, spirit and soul of Bowie. Featuring himself, this is the great bit, featuring himself as its sole voice. David Bowie, You're Not Alone, is a multimedia spectacle. The sound involved is incredible. Iconic performance footage, rarely heard in interviews, never seen before material. From thousands of hours of film in the vaults of the Bowie Archive in New York. From Space Oddity through Diamond Dogs and Heroes, right up to Black Star. It's a celebration of Bowie's boundless curiosity as a force that connected people across the world and generations as well. You're Not Alone is produced by Lightroom, and it's designed by 59, a Journey studio. What you'll see, 11-meter-tall walls, vast open floors, becoming the canvas for a one-of-a-kind presentation. What you'll hear, wow, specialized spatial audio system. Each track in the show, newly reconfigured by various sound engineers, all award-winning. Featuring the artist as its sole voice, the story is composed from hundreds of interviews, spanning a five-decade-long career at the cutting edge of art and culture was Bowie. And the location, Cubitt Square in King's Cross in London, the Light Room. It'll cost you £25, it'll last for about an hour. Well worth it, I would imagine. We'll play some Bowie in a moment.
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0: Hello and Nights. Every time I hear that song, think back to the 90s. Remember the Fast Show on telly? Brilliant, brilliant. Brilliant stuff. Paul Whitehouse, Charlie Hickson. There was a guy called Dave Angel who was an eco-warrior. And he walked down the road with a little pork pie hat. He'd turn around, give you a little wink, and it was always to that song. Mike Oldfield, Maggie Riley. It's Moonlight Shadow. Now, the Nova Noise, let me do the sums. Tomorrow, hump day Wednesday, €42,600. That's the princely sum. €42,600 is what we're playing for tomorrow. You want to win? Four times. 7.30, 8.30, midday and 5. So Morning Glory, twice, 7.30, 8.30. Marty Miller at midday. And Nobby in for Pat at 5 o'clock tomorrow. We'll also play 12 o'clock Saturdays and Sundays. That's noon, Saturdays and Sundays, just in case it doesn't go this week. Bonus plays. Call 440-4100, the only number to call when we play the Nova Noise. As we say in these parts, name the noise, win the cash. My advice to you is go to nova.ie/noise. There are thousands. When I say thousands, there are north of, I think, 6,000 wrong guesses. We upload them every single day, the wrong ones. And maybe your guess is the right one. Maybe it's the one that could score 42,600. I mean, I'm looking at the budget today. You're probably going, yeah, budget, schmudget, like most of us. So you could do with the cash. €42,600 when we play tomorrow morning, 7.30, 8.30, midday and 5.
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0: Summer Nights. Phil and Tony and Mike. It's Genesis, Seriously Addicted Music. There's a rumour doing the rounds that there's new Phil Collins music soon. That's all. In front of that, New Order's Regret. We sure we've all got a few of those. England 3, Chechnya 0 is a final score. Spain come from behind to beat Croatia 2-1. They top the group. News and weather at 10. Next, we'll come back the other side with Guns N' Roses.
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8: News.
10: A very good night from the newsroom. I'm Daniel Pitcher. The finance minister has defended the government's budget when it comes to energy support. Opposition parties have criticised the package for failing to reintroduce energy credits or provide further cuts to petrol and diesel. Carbon tax on home heating oil and gas has been cut and excise reductions to petrol and diesel have been extended to the end of February. Finance Minister Simon Harris says they've already made significant moves on the cost of fuel.
11: There is a reason why when you look at petrol prices and diesel prices across the European Union, frequently Ireland is not in the top 10. It's because we've reduced the taxation on them so significantly.
10: While the Energy and Environment Minister Dara O'Brien says he's got absolute commitment from his government colleagues that funding for retrofitting will continue apace.
12: Everyone knows the increase, particularly for home heating oil. You'll see that they're large payments that people make, usually filling those tanks twice a year. But any income foregone in that regard, our capital ceilings have not changed.
10: Riot police have fired tear gas during another day of student-led protests in France. 32 people were arrested and 14 injured at a demonstration in Paris today, while more than 5,000 arrests have been made across France since the protests began. This protester outlines why he's on the streets.
13: Macron is elected since 2017, and since then he just applied his liberal policies and he ruined France, like, economically. We have too much debt, we can't have any social measures, we have no good schools actually.
10: And Noel Gallagher and Susan Sarandon are among the 50 celebrities and public figures to sign an open letter supporting residents of the Cavahy Road. They're joined by The Smiths' Johnny Marr, Paul Weller, Madness frontman Suggs, Line of Duty actor Adrian Dunbar, Imelda May, and all three members of NECAP. The Court of Appeal in Belfast reserved judgment on Monday with no date yet given for its decision. And that's your news for now.
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14: The rain will clear to the southeast early on tonight and the rest of the night will be mostly dry with clear spells. It will be colder than recent nights with the lowest temperatures of 3 to 6 degrees. Tomorrow will be a bright day with plenty of sunshine and some scattered showers and highs of 13 degrees. 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

Dublin Knights, the frontman of Mott the Hoople, Ian Hunter, is into his 80s now and he's still making really good, relevant music. It's great stuff. Going all the way back to the 70s, all those young dudes. You can only say dude until you're about 12, I reckon. You can't say it after that. In front of that, Guns N' Roses' Paradise City on Nova. Let's have a countdown, shall we? Bring it on, Bono.

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0: Lovenites. What a great name for a band, Steppenwolf. 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They don't do second best. In front of that, Daryl Hall and John Oates. You're out of touch. But I'm out of time, you know. It's Nova Nights for Tuesday. Come back, Linkin Park playing next.
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0: Right, back in the 90s, they were like cheeky chappies, weren't they? Yeah. Supergrass. Seriously addictive music. It's all right. Tonight, rain clearing, colder than recent nights, 3 to 6 degrees. Might want to get that electric blanket on. Mainly light northwesterlies. Tomorrow, Wednesday, a bright day, plenty of sunshine, scattered showers, but 11 to 13 degrees. Kind of nippy. Mixed conditions is the overview. Rain and showers at times with breezy conditions and dry and bright spells too. A little mishmash. Typically Irish weather, really.
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2: Billy Joel, We Didn't Start the Fire. I have to hand it to Billy. That song is exactly 4.5 minutes long. But if you go on to nova.ie and read all the wrong guesses of Nova Noise so far, it'll take you nearly 5 hours. It gives you estimated reading time, 290 minutes. Yeah, that's a lot of wrong guesses. So we must be due a right one by now.
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0: Couple of nights with a demon a-screaming. Joe Perry calls him that on stage. It's Steven Tyler at Aerosmith in Seriously Addictive Music from 1993. 33 years ago. It's crying. I'm sure he's worried about the demon a-screaming thing. He's probably crying all the way to the bank. The 11 o'clock update next on Nova.
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4: News.
12: A very good night from the newsroom. I'm Daniel Pitcher. The finance minister has defended the government's budget when it comes to energy support. Opposition parties have criticised the package for failing to reintroduce energy credits or provide further cuts to petrol and diesel. Carbon tax on home heating oil and gas has been cut, and excise reductions to petrol and diesel have been extended to the end of February. Finance Minister Simon Harris says they've already made significant moves on the cost of fuel.
13: There is a reason why, when you look at petrol prices and diesel prices across the European Union, frequently Ireland is not in the top 10. It's because we've reduced the taxation on them so significantly.
12: While the Energy and Environment Minister Dara O'Brien says he's got absolute commitment from his government colleagues that funding for retrofitting will continue apace.
14: Everyone knows the increase, particularly for home heating oil. You'll see that they're large payments that people make, usually filling those tanks twice a year. But any income foregone in that regard, our capital ceilings have not changed.
12: Riot police have fired tear gas during another day of student-led protests in France. 32 people were arrested and 14 injured at a demonstration in Paris today, while more than 5,000 arrests have been made across France since the protests began. This protester outlines why he's on the streets.
15: Macron is elected since 2017, and since then he just applied his liberal policies and he ruined France, like, economically. We have too much debt, we can't have any social measures, we have no good schools actually.
12: And Noel Gallagher and Susan Sarandon are among the 50 celebrities and public figures to sign an open letter supporting residents of the Gavahi Road. They're joined by The Smiths' Johnny Marr, Paul Weller, Madness frontman Suggs, Line of Duty actor Adrian Dunbar, Imelda May, and all three members of NECAP. The Court of Appeal in Belfast reserved judgment on Monday with no date yet given for its decision. And that's your news for now.
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16: The rain will clear to the southeast early on tonight and the rest of the night will be mostly dry with clear spells. It will be colder than recent nights with the lowest temperatures of 3 to 6 degrees. Tomorrow will be a bright day with plenty of sunshine and some scattered showers and highs of 13 degrees. Now you're up to date on the home of the Nova Noise with over €42,500 up for grabs on Radio Nova.
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of a night. Greg on a Tuesday playing Seriously Addictive Music. Skynyrd's Love Song to the South, Sweet Home Alabama, and Kings of Leon and Fans. On the radio this hour, we're going to play some Oasis, we're going to play some Verve, we're going to play some Queen, and we're going to play some Roxy music. How about that? You like it? Good.

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0: 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Sorry. 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
1: In cinemas, Digger sees Tom Cruise completely abandon his usual action hero roles for a bizarre political satire. He stars alongside a cast including Riz Ahmed and John Goodman as the president in a chaotic, dark comedy about a billionaire whose massive ego essentially destroys the world.
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1: 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Digger gets 2.5 stars from me, Clint Drebeck, your man at the movies. 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

0: Summer Nights with Freddie and Queen going gaga. What makes you go gaga? You ever notice nowadays people can go 0 to 100 in the blink of an eye? People have no tolerance. It's just... And again, it's, you know, people want to capture it on their phones, don't they? Seriously Addictive Music from Queen and Nova. 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

0: Crowded House and Nova Nights, Don't Dream It's Over, a band who played their final gig in front of the Sydney Opera House. 120,000 people, something like that. It's seriously addictive music for a Tuesday night. Midnight news and sport on the way. We'll come back with a classic album from the 90s. 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
11: News for Dublin, Kildare, Meath and Wicklow.
13: At midnight, good evening, I'm Tina Gates. The Finance Minister has defended energy supports in the budget. Opposition parties have criticised the package for failing to reintroduce energy credits or provide further cuts to petrol and diesel. Carbon tax on home heating oil and gas is being cut, and excise reductions to petrol and diesel have been extended to the end of February. Simon Harris says they've already made significant moves on the cost of fuel.
14: There is a reason why, when you look at petrol prices and diesel prices, across the European Union, frequently Ireland is not in the top 10. That's not to say petrol prices are not high, they are. It's not to say diesel prices are not high, they are. But there is a reason why Ireland isn't in the top 10. It's because we've reduced the taxation on them so significantly.
13: These people at the petrol pumps are unsure.
15: Do a lot better. Well, they tax petrol at a source and diesel at a source and home heating at a source. And if they didn't keep taxing it, it wouldn't be so expensive.
16: It's always, I can't say, I don't want things to be cheaper. Of course I do. But yeah, if it's happening in a way that's fair and sustainable as well, if they're cutting things up to a certain point, what happens then?
13: Two men have been arrested after Gardaí intercepted a drone carrying suspected drugs and mobile phones near Portlaoise Prison. The drone and a package containing suspected cannabis and tablets were seized. The men, aged in their 30s and 40s, are being detained under drug trafficking legislation. Irish Rail says a Dart driver managed to stop a train just in time after spotting a bin on the tracks at Harmanstown Station in Dublin on Sunday night. A teenager had been forced into the bin and pushed onto the railway line, but managed to climb back onto the platform as the northbound train approached. Local Green Party councillor Donna Cooney says the teenager could have been killed.
17: It just so happened that it happened to be an actual Dart that slows down as it comes into the station because it stops. But had it been an intercity, it wouldn't have been stopping. It would have been going straight on maybe to Hoth Junction or further afield, you know, so it wouldn't have stopped, and had seen it wouldn't have been able to stop in time. It would have been an absolute disaster.
13: Riot police have fired tear gas during another day of student-led protests in France. 32 people were arrested and 14 injured at a demonstration in Paris today, while more than 5,000 arrests have been made across France since the protests began. This protester outlines why he's on the streets.
18: Macron is elected since 2017, and since then he just applied his liberal policies and he ruined France, like, economically. We have too much debt, we can't have any social measures, we have no good schools actually.
13: A woman on death row in the US is conscious and speaking after surviving a lethal injection. Krista Pike remains in hospital in Tennessee after the execution attempt failed last week. The state has suspended further executions while an investigation is carried out. Online retailer ASOS is investigating an apparent cyber attack after an extortion message reached thousands of its customers earlier today. A push notification was sent out to users of the ASOS app saying it had been hacked. The shopping giant says basic information may have been accessed, but it's not thought payment details were compromised. Cybersecurity expert Dr. Junaid Ali says hacks are becoming more common.
19: There's been a 50% increase year on year in these types of attacks. That spans everything from organisations like Manchester Airport Group through to the NHS. I remember back in 2019, we had no idea of the scale that this problem would reach, and it's just continued to grow.
13: Paramount has completed its $81 billion takeover of Warner Brothers Discovery, creating one of the world's biggest entertainment companies. The deal follows a bidding battle with Netflix, bringing major brands including CNN, HBO Max and Paramount Plus under the same Skydance-owned company. And that's your latest news update at 4 minutes past midnight.
20: And in sport, the Republic of Ireland under-21's Euros qualification journey will continue. Jim Crawford's side defeated England 3-1 at Turner's Cross in Cork to guarantee their progression to the qualification playoffs for next year's tournament. Conor McManus, who scored Ireland's second goal tonight, was full of praise at full-time for Tommy Lonergan, who scored a brace.
21: He's scoring the goals at the moment we need him. Tommy's been an excellent player the whole campaign. I think he's kind of showing people now, he's been showing people for the last 8 or 9 months in the League of Ireland what he can do, and I think he's kind of kicking into his own, and I think that's the Tommy we knew it was always going to come, and I think it's the same for a lot of players on the team. I think
20: the playoff draw will take place on Friday, where Ireland will join Greece, Finland, Denmark, Turkey, the Netherlands, Czechia and Iceland. Cristiano Ronaldo says he remains committed to Portugal despite his dramatic departure from the national team's training camp. The 41-year-old has accused head coach Jorge Jesus of breaking promises over his role in recent Nations League matches, but insists he remains available for selection. He says he'll accept any punishment handed down by the Portuguese Football Federation. UEFA will wait until the end of the Premier League's disciplinary process before deciding whether to take any potential action against Manchester City. The club has been found guilty by an independent commission of breaking financial rules between 2009 and 2018. 5 of the 115 charges relate to their failure to comply with UEFA regulations. And finally, an additional $1 million a year has been allocated to League of Ireland academies in the budget 2027. This brings the annual funding they receive from government up to €4 million a year. The initial €3 million funding was announced last year, with the goal of creating full-time academy roles across League of Ireland clubs. Elsewhere, the Gaelic Players Association has also been provided an extra €1 million per year to support both male and female intercounty players. This increase will be used to help ease the cost of living faced by players, such as the cost of petrol, food and travel. That's your news and sport. I'm Eve Conway. It's 6 minutes past the hour.
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2: The rain will clear to the southeast early on tonight, and the rest of the night will be mostly dry with clear spells. It will be colder than recent nights with the lowest temperatures of 3 to 6 degrees. Tomorrow will be a bright day with plenty of sunshine and some scattered showers and highs of 13 degrees. 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
24: 33 years ago, we go back to the 6th of October, the week of the 6th of October, 1993. The number one record, third and final studio album by Nirvana, In Utero. Released 21st of September internationally. UK and Europe got an earlier release. They were kind of displeased with a polished production of Nevermind, so they hired a guy, Steve Albini, to give the album a more abrasive tone. It was recorded at Pachyderm Studios. Upon completion, rumours circulated that the record label may refuse to release Albini's mix of the record, mastered by Bob Ludwig, famous master engineer, to achieve a more radio-friendly result, basically. In Utero, massively commercially successful and critically, and is frequently cited as one of the greatest albums of the lot. Critics love the lyrics, the raw and conventional sound, number one in the American charts. Even a couple of songs on the Billboard Modern Rock charts, Heart-Shaped Box and All Apologies, number one there. Six times platinum in the US and 15 million copies shifted worldwide. 33 years on, In Utero is your classic album on Nova, Nirvana.

0: All Apologies, wrapping up In Utero from Nirvana, your classic album. We're back for Hump Day Wednesday, well, later on tonight, because we're into Wednesday already, at 7 o'clock. There's Seriously Addictive Music continuing through the night on Nova.
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